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21: Yuma and good morning, I'm Kate Rice. A draft planning and design framework has been released for the Southern Gateway Corridor, setting out a long-term vision for the area. The corridor stretches from Parliament House to Woden Valley, including centres like Deakin, Curtin, Mawson and the Woden Town Centre. The proposal would see mid-rise housing close to public transport, with high-rise housing limited to the Woden Town Centre and parts of North Curtin. We're being invited to have our say on the plan. Assaults on healthcare staff requiring hospital admission have more than doubled in a decade. That's according to the latest data from the Canberra-based Australian Institute of Health and Welfare. It shows in the past decade, assaults have jumped from the fourth to the second most common cause. The Oz Alert test has been confirmed for Monday, with Aussies being reminded mobile phones will ping right across the country. The test will assess the scale of the tech before it's launched in October. Voice messages will still be delivered to landlines in remote areas. Emergency Management Minister and Member for Eden Monaro, Christy McBain, says the two systems will run alongside each other this upcoming season.
4: This is a new technology. Obviously, it'd be great if we could use both systems to make sure that people are getting advice and notification if we need to advise people in those critical alert situations.
21: Clubs ACT is warning against only using business count as a way of measuring the strength of Canberra's nighttime economy. A new report found ACT nighttime businesses grew by 4% in the 2023-24 year. That's more than double the national rate. But Clubs ACT CEO Craig Shannon says the sector also lost more than 2,500 jobs.
6: And that should be a real wake-up call for government. We're very concerned that while the number of venues has increased, particularly smaller operators, the employment rate is falling sharply, and that's not a healthy outcome for anybody. It's a key contributor to the local economy.
21: And Lake Tuggeranong Lions Club is bringing back its Operation Formal Wear for the fourth time. Locals are encouraged to donate dresses, suits and accessories before two free shopping events later in the year.
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21: Zach Hosking has been named to start in the second row for the Raiders in their clash against West Tigers at GIO Stadium on Saturday. It's after Hudson Young was ruled out for the remainder of the season with injury. The change sees Morgan Smithies returned to the team at lock, while Owen Paddy will miss this week after accepting a one-match suspension. And Aussie athletes are touching down in Glasgow for the Commonwealth Games ahead of the opening ceremony on Friday morning our time.
23: Lighting up moments. AQAGL, the energy for around here.
21: Partly cloudy and 15 today, 13 and partly cloudy tomorrow, then sunny after a frosty start and 12 on Friday. 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
17: Yuma, good afternoon. I'm Renee Bigatko.
5: The principal of St. Eddie's reportedly reckons a new pedestrian crossing on Canberra Avenue doesn't go far enough to keep local students safe in the area. The crossing with traffic lights opposite the college is now fully operational and was brought in after two students were hit by a car there last year. The Canberra Times reports new principal James Keeley has welcomed the measure, but is keen to see a school zone brought in out the front of the school. The federal government has poured cold water on doubts over the rollout of Australia's emergency warning system. The nationwide AusAlert test will sound on around 25 million mobile phones on Monday before it officially launches in October. Emergency Management Minister and Member for Eden Monaro, Christy McBain, says it'll be a more resilient system.
17: If a telco tower goes out and you don't have access to that telco provider, you currently don't receive an emergency text message. With the new system, as long as it pings off any of those towers, you still receive your AusAlert notification.
5: Labor delegates have descended on Adelaide ahead of a three-day conference. The party is set to use the conference to discuss key policies, including addressing cost of living pressures and increasing tax on gas. PM Anthony Albanese speaking at a cabinet meeting earlier.
18: It's an opportunity for our party members to have a direct say in the direction of the country.
5: The US has launched an 11th night of strikes against Iran. US Central Command says the attacks are designed to halt Iran's ability to threaten commercial shipping in the Strait of Hormuz. And Rebel Wilson will learn her fate today in federal court following her defamation trial. A decision will be handed down the Savo more than 2 months after the hearing wrapped up.
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5: Checking sport, our Aussie swimmers are looking to make a splash after arriving in Glasgow for the Commonwealth Games. Olympic gold medalist Cam McAvoy is backing the team's emerging stars to shine.
20: We're 6 years out now from a home Olympic Games, and usually this is when you start to really see that surge and swell leading in from a lot of the younger athletes going into those home games.
5: On Seven there. Football action at MacKellar Park tonight. Capital Football National Premier League side Tigers FC will go up against A-League team the Western Sydney Wanderers in an Australia Cup match. And a special visit for students at St Clair's College today. Three Brumbies women's players will be chatting with students ahead of the ACT High School and College Sevens Rugby Gala Day tomorrow.
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5: Partly cloudy with a top of 15 today. More cloud about tomorrow and 13. 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
12: Yumeir, good afternoon. I'm Renee Bigatko. The Public Transport Association of Canberra has welcomed the release of a draft plan for Canberra's Southern Gateway between Parliament House and the Woden Valley. It means we could see more mid-rise housing along the corridor, closer to public transport, jobs and local centres. The association says it'll be important to align the new housing with the rollout of the next stage of light rail so new neighbourhoods are supported from the get-go. Assaults on healthcare staff requiring hospital admission have doubled in a decade, according to the Australian Institute of Health and Welfare. The local union for nurses and midwives says it confirms what their members have been saying for years. Violence and aggression have become a routine part of the job, which is unacceptable. Carlin Fido from the ANMF says that's why they're fighting for things like proper security and support for workers after an incident. Angus Taylor has taken aim at the federal government following reports an Aussie ISIS doctor in an Iraqi jail wants to return home. The opposition leader not mincing his words.
13: He shouldn't come back. And the government should say that today. They should say he's not coming back to this country and we're going to pull out all stops to prevent him from coming back to the country. And they have many levers.
12: The federal government is defending a national emergency alert test, which will go ahead on Monday next week. A siren will play on most phones for 10 seconds. Victims of domestic violence with a safety phone are urged to turn their devices off or have it on airplane mode before the test. And one of the nation's biggest unions says it's time the Union Jack was stripped from the flag. The AMWU has branded it a symbol of oppression.
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12: Checking Sport, Raiders fullback Kyo Week says while it's devastating to lose Hudson Young for the rest of the season through injury, they're focused on pushing to the back end of the year.
15: We're obviously going to miss him a lot and we also wish him the best recovery he can, but I know whoever's going to step into that jersey and do a job for the team and do a job that's fitting for us.
12: Our guys take on the West Tigers at home on Saturday. And Aussie selectors are weighing up playing Scott Boland ahead of Josh Hazlewood in next month's test opener against Bangladesh in Darwin.
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12: Partly cloudy with a top of 15 today. More cloud about tomorrow and 13. 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
20: Hello, lovelies. It is Larry, in for a Wednesday afternoon. And the good news is, for at least the Monday to Friday workers, we are now officially over the halfway point. Loving that. Maybe we can get you $1,000 to spend for this coming weekend with a repeated song. 6242 1063, if you think we have done that. We could possibly also get you a case of Bent Spoke Crank Zero. This is a new zero alcohol beer from Bent Spoke. Maybe you're struggling through the last days of dry July. Well, what you're listening out for as a cue to call to win that, don't phone yet, but this is what you're listening out for.
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20: 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All right, it is time to kick back into the tunes with NXS at Mix.

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We love all the music we play, but we're only allowed to play them once. 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

0: 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Hello, who's this?
1: Katarina,
0: how are you going today?
1: Good day, but that's okay. This might make it better, but I don't know. I'm just guessing. It was a competition. I don't know.
0: It was Katarina. I wouldn't have the heart to say no. You haven't won anything. You have won something.
1: What? Oh my goodness!
0: You heard something weird on the radio, and you thought, oh, that's got to be worth something. So you phoned. And it is worth a case of Bent Spoke Crank Zero. It's their zero alcohol crankshaft.
1: Oh, perfect.
0: Yeah,
1: I'm not a beer lover, so 0% will be awesome.
0: Oh, magnificent. And it's especially
1: made for me.
0: Yeah, it's especially good if anyone's struggling with the last few days of dry July. Lovely. All right, you just hold the line there, Katarina, and I will have another case of this delicious Crank Zero from Bent Spoke to give away to help you potentially through the last days of dry July tomorrow at Mix 106.3.
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0: Just great music for the workday at Mix 106.3. Thank you, Katy Perry. All right, we've got to head to the newsroom. Sorry. Then we're in with another chance to score $1,000 if we repeat one of the great songs that we play. On the way is a song that was, second time lucky. It was released in 1994 and included in the soundtrack to the film The Neverending Story 3. It wasn't until it was included in a different movie a couple of years later that it became a hit. That movie was Batman Forever. And the song was Kiss from a Rose. But limber up, because other side of the news, we're dancing under the radar. Underworld next at Mix 106.3.
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19: Yume, good afternoon. I'm Renee Bigakho. A 31-year-old Mawson man's lost his licence after he was allegedly caught drink driving with a 9-month-old baby in the car. It says police cracked down on drink driving and defective cars in the ACT. Working with vehicle safety inspectors this week, 372 breath tests were done, with 12 fines and 36 defects for unroadworthy cars dished out. We could see more mid-rise housing for the area between Parliament House and the Woden Valley under a draft plan for the Southern Gateway Corridor. Planning Minister Chris Steele says mid-rise is defined in the plan as 6 to 7 storeys.
20: There is an opportunity to see more density close to high-frequency light rail and rapid bus stops, stepping down to then missing middle housing, single detached dwellings a little bit further away into the suburbs.
19: We're now being asked to share our ideas for the corridor. Aussies are being reminded of a nationwide alert test that will sound off on 25 million mobile phones on Monday. The Aus Alert test will ping at 2 p.m, looking at the capability of the tech before it's set to launch in October. Emergency Management Minister and Member for Eden Monaro, Kristen McBain, says trials have already been successful.
21: The national test will assess system-wide performance, checking the system can broadcast at scale to compatible devices in near real time without network congestion.
19: And Origin Energy says it doesn't believe customers' credit card or bank details have been accessed during a potential cyber attack. Origin says it's investigating the incident and whether it involves some unauthorised access to data. It says the Australian Cyber Security Centre and Federal Police have been notified.
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19: Checking sport, Parramatta's Mitch Moses says it was a no-brainer for the club to sign Jerome Luai for next year. Moses says you can't turn down a quality player.
23: Anytime you can get a player of his calibre and get him to the team, every day of the week.
19: And a Canberra Football Club is taking on the Western Sydney Wanderers at McKellar Park tonight. Capital Football NPL side Tigers FC goes up against the A-League team in an Australia Cup match from 7:30.
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19: 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More cloud about tomorrow and 13. 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
3: 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I have done mine, and I'm lucky enough to say I have a refund coming. 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I know I certainly could have used that last year when I got my tax bill. Anyway, we got to repeat a song first, though. 6242-1063 if you think that has happened. We can help pay your tax bill. We can pay your utility bill. Or you can just go and spend it all on lollies. It's yours and you can do what you want. But we got to repeat a song first. Seal along very shortly right now. 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Oh, yeah.

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0: Just Great Music for the Workday, Mix 106.3. Well, this morning, Kristen was discussing an experience that she'd had on her recent break. So she, her husband and the kids went to visit Kristen's parents. And Kristen was a little bemused by the fact that she went to either use things or was told that things that she was looking at were for display only. Like, for instance, she went to use a tea towel. But no, that was display only. As they were looking around her parents' house, they went into the bathroom and Kristen's mother said, no, those towels, your towels are on your bed. Those are for display only. Then they went into the guest room.
1: Then I went into the spare room where I was staying with Ian. Gorgeous quilt. Oh, my God, absolutely beautiful.
2: Don't use that quilt.
1: Literally.
3: Wait.
1: She goes, oh, hold on. Hold on. Do you like it? Great. She wraps up that quilt and puts it in the cupboard and then puts another, like, throw quilt on. And she goes, that one's for display. And I go, display for who? And she goes, guests. And I'm like,
3: you're not a guest.
1: What am I?
0: I'll never understand that. I won't. Everything in my house has to be used. I don't have the finances for display only stuff. You can catch more of what you might have missed from this morning's show with Kristen and I at night from 6. And of course, the guys will be back again tomorrow morning from 6 at Mix 106.3.
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0: Just great music for the workday, Mix 106.3. Hello, it's Larry taking you through this Wednesday afternoon. I have a 3 at 3 to roll out other side of the news. Thanks to Cowra Lamb from Breakout River Meats. Taste the real difference and ask your local butcher for the best. So, the clue for today... not really a big mystery, is it? It is a birthday. We've got one birthday that has spawned three songs, a solo career, a duet, and, well, he started life in a supergroup of the 70s. We'll find out who it is and celebrate with song next at Mix 106.3.
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0: Yuma, good afternoon. I'm Renee Bigatko. The local union for nurses and midwives says it's not surprised the number of assaults on healthcare staff requiring hospital admission has doubled in a decade. That's according to the Australian Institute of Health and Welfare. Carlin Fido from the ANMF says violence and aggression has become a routine part of the job, and that's why they're fighting for things like proper security and support for workers after an incident. We could see more mid-rise housing for the area between Parliament House and the Woden Valley under a draft plan for the Southern Gateway Corridor. Planning Minister Chris Steele says mid-rise is defined in the plan as 6 to 7 storeys.
2: There is an opportunity to see more density close to high-frequency light rail and rapid bus stops, stepping down to then missing middle housing, single detached dwellings a little bit further away into the suburbs.
0: We're now being asked to share our ideas for the corridor. Origin Energy has confirmed it's investigating a suspected cyber incident affecting around 2 million customers. In a statement, the company says the compromised data does not include bank account or credit card details. The Australian Cybersecurity Centre and Australian Federal Police have been notified. A grim diagnosis for former Socceroos captain Paul Wade. Doctors say the World Cup veteran is likely to have the terminal brain disease, CTE. And Rebel Wilson has had the defamation case against her dismissed. The Aussie actor was being sued by Charlotte McInnes over a series of social media posts, with a federal court judge ruling in Rebel's favour. Now, Canberra's Fuel Watch, make fuel prices yesterday's problem. Switch to an EV at allianceleasing.com.au. A litre of unleaded will set you back about $1.87, while diesel is sitting at $2.20 a litre.
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0: Checking sport, Raiders fullback Kyo Week says he's confident the team can fill Hudson Young's shoes after he was ruled out for the rest of the season through injury.
4: You never want to see one of your teammates or your mates get injured like that, especially a pretty bad one like that. But, yeah, we've got to look forward now and we've got to keep pushing for the back end of the year.
0: Our guys face the West Tigers at home on Saturday.
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8: Today, we are celebrating the birthday of someone that's been in the music industry since 1971. As a solo performer, he sold over 10 million albums worldwide. As part of, you'd have to say, a supergroup of the 70s, he has sold over 150 million albums. That man is Donald Hugh Henley. Don Henley, to his friends. He was born on this day in 1947. So we're celebrating that. We will end up where it all began, with the Eagles, and one of the songs that he wrote and sang lead vocals on. 1981, he did a duet. We'll roll that out as the second song, but we will kick off with one of his biggest solo efforts from 1985. It's The Boys of Summer, Mix 106.3.

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I say you look so fine that I really want to make you mine. 4, 5, 6, come on and get your kicks. Now you don't

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A 4, 5, 6, come on and get your kicks. Now you don't need a

0: just great music for the drive home at Mix 106.3. It's Larry here. I was reading the Canberra Times website earlier today and I saw a really lovely event that's happening on Saturday. It's the Canberra Winter Lantern Walk, described as a family-friendly event and absolutely free. So what you do is basically rock up at the Diversity Hub in Laidlaw Place in Canberra, which is apparently near the Adventure Ground, Adventure Playground, at 4:30 on Saturday, and you make a lantern. All the materials are provided for you to make the lantern and decorate it as well as you see fit. And fear not, parents, you will not be playing with fire. The lights for inside the lanterns are battery-operated, so no candles, no naked flames, which is probably a good thing. There are two walks that you can do, which will kick off from 5:30. For kids under the age of seven, there's a 20-minute circuit, which is about 800 metres long. And if you'd like to go a little bit further, there's a 1,500-metre circuit or walk, which should take around about 30, 40 minutes, perhaps. If you could probably do it a whole lot quicker if you wanted to run, but take things in, take in the scenery and stuff. Now, the walk will be guided. There's a local historian and former scout leader who's going to be telling stories along the way. I cannot guarantee that there won't be ghost stories. I don't know if there will be or not, but it should be quite a lovely walk. And afterwards, a perfect finish to it, hot chocolate and marshmallows. So, as I said, it's a free event. All the materials are provided. All ages are welcome from 4:30 at the Diversity Hub in Laidlaw Place in Canberra on Saturday. You can find more details. Just Google Canberra Winter Lantern Walk and you'll find a website, whether it's on social media or otherwise, that you can get more details of. Okay, we're going to kick on with our $1,000 no-repeat workday. And next, a song that the singer herself describes as a dark, bluesy, gospel, disco tune. Can you figure it out from that description? Find out what it is next at Mix 106.3.
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0: 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We've got 1 hour left in which to repeat a song and pay someone $1,000. I do kind of hope it happens. And it just quietly, it could happen because the boss has now left the building for the day. So, you know, I won't be chased with a stiletto. However, there is always tomorrow for that too, isn't there? So I don't know. It could happen. It could not. I don't know. Stick around and find out. But a hell of a way to get us back into the final hour of the $1,000 no repeat workday with a song that is seen by many as the signature tune for the singer. And the singer has said, although many people think it was written about him, he says it was written about his audience, staunch, honest people who work and who care. A Barnsley belter coming up next at Mix 106.3.
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2: Ford's triple stack deals on now at Gerald Slavin Ford, Phillip and Belconnen.
18: In Hawker, a collision on Belconnen Way at Murrungie Street causing delays in both directions. Also in Hawker, bumper to bumper for William Hovell Drive North approaching Drake Brockman Drive, traffic back into Whitlam. Congestion in Cook for Coulter Drive northbound from William Hovell Drive through to Springbelt Drive. Bumper to bumper in Narrabundan for Canberra Avenue eastbound coming from the Wentworth Avenue roundabout. Every minute of every day, a child is admitted to hospital. 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
19: Yuma, good afternoon. I'm Renee Bigatko. Police crack down on drink driving and defective cars in the capital. Working with vehicle safety inspectors this week, 372 breath tests were done, with 12 fines and 36 defects for unroadworthy cars dished out. Among them, a 31-year-old Mawson man was allegedly caught drink driving with a 9-month-old baby in the car. The ACT opposition leader has responded to a new poll which suggests One Nation would take a significant share of votes away from the Canberra Liberals if the next local election was held now. Mark Parton had this to say today.
20: The grand final's not being played this weekend. You know, there are a number of things that are certain out of these numbers, and one of them is that a great number of the people who've responded to this poll will change their position between now and October of 2028.
19: Proposed new housing for Canberra's Southern Gateway needs to align with the rollout of the next stage of light rail. That's according to the Public Transport Association of Canberra, who's welcomed the release of a draft plan for the corridor between Parliament House and the Woden Valley. It means we could see more mid-rise housing along the corridor, closer to public transport, jobs and local centres. Origin Energy says it doesn't believe customers' credit card or bank details have been accessed during a potential cyber attack. Origin says it's investigating the incident and whether it involves some unauthorised access to data. It says the Australian Cyber Security Centre and Federal Police have been notified. And thousands of Domino's workers could be entitled to compensation after being underpaid. The federal court has found the pizza giant misled franchisees by directing them to underpay thousands of drivers and in-store staff under an old employment agreement.
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19: Checking sport, Parramatta's Mitch Moses says it was a no-brainer for the club to sign Jerome Luai for next year.
21: Anytime you can get a player of his calibre and get him to the team, every day of the week.
19: The Aussie team is touching down in Glasgow for the Commonwealth Games ahead of the opening ceremony on Friday. And football action at McKellar Park tonight. Capital Football NPL side Tigers FC will go up against A-League team the Western Sydney Wanderers in an Australia Cup match.
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0: last one standing at 5, because that is one of the answers to the questions. Shh. And then the men take on West's Tigers at 3. If you can't make it down to the stadium, you can catch all the action live as it happens with the Raiders on Mixed Team. They'll be doing the call for both games. But if you would like to head down there, now don't phone me, but we do have some family passes to give away. We've put up a post on our socials, on Facebook and what have you. And if you leave a comment, maybe a reason why you would like to grab a family pass, you will go into the running for that family pass to the Raiders doubleheader on Saturday. So just check it out on our socials. Okay, we're going to, I was going to say kick on, but no. After the break, we are going to slide back into our $1,000 no-repeat workday with the Goo Goo Dolls next at Mix 106.3.
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1: 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Canberra Traffic.
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3: In Hawker, an accident on Belconnen Way at Murrungi Street causing delays in both directions. Also in Hawker, bumper to bumper for William Hovell Drive out approaching Drake Brockman Drive, traffic back into Whitlam. A crawl and cook for Coulter Drive north approaching Springvale Drive. And a busy run in Canberra Central at Kooyong Street at Canberra Civic. That's busy in both directions. 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

0: Just great music for the drive home. This is Mix 106.3. Hello, it's Larry here. Now, next week, even though it's winter, it's all coming off. Well, all right. Maybe not quite like that. The clothes will stay on, but some of our songs are getting stripped back to the bare minimum. Case in point. So we're going to strip it right back to the drum line, and then if you can't identify what that is, we'll add another bit, which might be the bass line. And we'll keep adding the layers until somebody guesses what song it is. Just in case you didn't realise which song that was. Huey Lewis and the News, Hip to Be Square. So, if you can identify the song, the first person to identify the song will win one of two things. It'll either be $500 cash or $600 to spend at Domain Computers. So it'll be completely your choice. So, we're getting stripped back next week. Kicks off on Monday at Mix 106.3.
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1: 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Canberra Traffic.
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3: In Warramanga, we've got a grass fire impacting the western side of the Tuggeranong Parkway. Now that's causing heavy traffic for the Tuggeranong Parkway, tracking north towards Hindmarsh Drive. Take care in the area. Filling the pressure in Phillip, Yemba Drive, both ways along the Canberra Hospital. Slowing in Simonston on the Monero Highway, south along the West Yirrabombra Nature Reserve. And some peak hour traffic in Majura on the Majura Parkway, north towards the Federal Highway. 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

0: Just Great Music for the drive home at Mix 106.3. Larry has been marked safe from the stiletto today. We didn't repeat a song. That is the end of our no repeat workday. It will return tomorrow. It is with trepidation I face tomorrow. All right, other side of the break, we have last one standing for today, thanks to Bronx New York Pizza, where New York meets Canberra. Order online at bronxpizza.com.au. Okay, a movie of 1989. I'll give you a quote. You will easily identify the movie. Question two is about that kneecapping scandal in 1994 ahead of the Winter Olympics. I've got a kids' TV show theme for you. It's going to bring back some memories, hopefully memories of the next line when the music stops. A Raiders question, which I gave you the answer to earlier this hour. And I'm going to give you some lyrics from a very well-known song of 1989 and hope that you can tell me what it is. If you've got all that information and you impart it correctly, that delicious Bronx pizza will be yours. The time to call is Other Side of the News at Mix 106.3.
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26: In Warramanga, a grass fire on the western side of the Tuggeranong Parkway causing heavy traffic on the Tuggeranong Parkway both ways just south of Hindmarsh Drive. Now it's also busy in Phillip for Hindmarsh Drive, trucking west towards the Tuggeranong Parkway. Some peak hour traffic in Majura on the Majura Parkway north approaching the Federal Highway, and heavy in Hawker for William Hovell Drive north towards Drake Brockman Drive. The census is coming this August. 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Canberra with Kristen and Nudge in the morning and just great music all day. 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
30: Yuma, good afternoon. I'm Renee Bigatko. We could see more mid-rise housing for the area between Parliament House and the Woden Valley under a draft plan for the Southern Gateway Corridor. Planning Minister Chris Deal says mid-rise is defined in the plan as 6 to 7 storeys.
31: There is an opportunity to see more density close to high-frequency light rail and rapid bus stops, stepping down to then missing middle housing, single detached dwellings a little bit further away into the suburbs.
30: Assaults on healthcare staff requiring hospital admission have doubled in a decade, according to the Australian Institute of Health and Welfare. The local union for nurses and midwives says it confirms violence and aggression have become a routine part of the job. Carlin Fido from the ANMF says that's why they're fighting for things like proper security and support for workers after an incident. Comments by Pauline Hanson on domestic violence have been called atrocious. The One Nation leader suggesting victims could simply leave an environment where they don't feel safe. The senator telling Tapped Media, DV is a two-way street.
32: And if these women are getting abused by men out there, then don't put up with it.
30: In other news, Origin Energy says it doesn't believe customers' credit card or bank details have been accessed during a potential cyber attack. Rebel Wilson has had the defamation case against her dismissed. And we're told that grass fire on the western side of the Tuggeranong Parkway, south of the Hindmarsh Drive intersection, has been put out, but traffic is still a bit slow. Now, Canberra's Fuel Watch, make fuel prices yesterday's problem. 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A litre of unleaded will set you back about $1.87, while diesel is sitting at $2.20 a litre.
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30: Checking sport, Raiders fullback Kyo Weeks says while it's devastating to lose Hudson Young for the rest of the season through injury, they're focused on pushing to the back end of the year.
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1: You ready?
2: I've got five people salivating over pizza. Will we need all five? Will we need more? Or can we just get by with one? Let's see. Hello, Luke.
3: Hello.
2: How you going?
3: I'm good. How are you?
2: I'm doing all right. You got your brains trust there, Al?
3: Yep.
2: Excellent. Excellent. Hello, Al.
4: Hi.
2: All righty. Let's go. Question number one. If you build it, they will come, is the repeated thought in Iowa farmer Ray Kinsella's head in which 1989 film?
3: Field of Dreams.
2: There we go. We are off and running. Question number two. Give me the name of one of the two US ice skaters involved in the knee-capping scandal ahead of the 1994 Winter Olympics.
3: Tonya Harding?
2: Yep. And Nancy Kerrigan was the other one.
3: Yep.
2: All righty. Hey, this is one that where Al may be able to help you. I don't know. Is Humphrey Bear still a thing?
3: No.
2: Oh. She'd love it. She'd love it. Show her some reruns. I'm going to play a little piece of the theme, and when the music stops, I need the next line, okay?
3: Okay.
2: All right. This is going to take you back to your childhood. Here we go.

0: Over to you.
1: He loves them all, especially you.
0: Oh, look at that. And Luke's childhood came flooding back.
1: I don't know how I remembered that.
0: It's amazing the trivia that gets stuck in the brain. It's useless, yeah. But, well, except in times like this. All right, on Saturday, it's another Raiders doubleheader. Which team are the Raiders playing in the NRLW?
2: Tigers.
1: Oh, in the women's group, is it, sorry?
0: Yeah.
1: I did say W. Oh,
0: I'm so sorry. Oh, never mind. Hey, you got us most of the way there. Have yourselves a wonderful evening and thanks for playing.
1: All right, thank you.
0: All righty. Geordie is next. G'day, Geordie.
3: G'day, mate. How are you going?
0: I'm going all right. Are you going to the footy on Saturday?
3: Weather pending, probably.
0: Oh, okay. Yeah, well, it looks like being a pretty reasonable day, I think. I think let's check. Yeah, top of 15. It should be a nice day. All right.
3: Might take the kids out.
0: Excellent. It is a Raiders doubleheader. Which team are the Raiders playing in the NRLW?
3: That would be Cronulla Sharks.
0: Absolutely. All right. I'm gonna turn the music off. Because I'm going to give you some lyrics to a very well-known song. It gets played here on Mix 106.3. It's from 1989. I just need the song title, please. Give me a lifetime of promises and a world of dreams. Speak a language of love like you know what it means. And it can't be wrong. Take my heart and make it strong, baby. I'm not much of a poet.
3: Bit of a rugby league scene there. That'd have to be simply the best. Tina Turner.
4: Winner.
0: There you go.
3: Yeah.
0: You know your stuff. Hey, well done, young man.
3: Thank
0: Congratulations.
3: You, mate.
0: You're taking away the pizza. Good on you, mate.
3: Legend. Thanks for that. My daughter will be taking care of that pizza, I'd say.
0: I think it's a bit bigger than your daughter, quite frankly. But,
3: right.
0: Hey, Nige has sat down and ate a whole one by himself, which is probably why he's in all sorts of strife now. But anyway, enjoy that. Hey, thanks for playing, Geordie. Just hang on the line there for me and we'll have more pizza and more trivia again tomorrow at Mix 106.3.
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0: Just great music for the drive home at Mix 106.3. Well, it was certainly a chilly one this morning, wasn't it? We got down to minus 3.2 at about 5.30 this morning. And we were aiming at 15. We got within Cooee, nearly there, 14.8 at about 1:45 this afternoon. So not a bad day at all for this time of year in Canberra. So comparatively, it's going to be a mild night, allegedly, down to 3 degrees tonight. The Bureau says in the early morning, there is a slight chance of a shower. So obviously some cloud cover overnight and a partly cloudy day tomorrow with a top of 13. Friday, it is going to be a super cold start to the day. They're saying at this stage down to minus 4 and a sunny top of 11 on Friday. Across the weekend, more of those cold, frosty starts, but fine, partly cloudy days, temperatures around 14, 15 degrees. Okay, let's continue our journey home. In fact, Paul Kelly is going to pick us up and take us to her door next at Mix 106.3.
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3: Expect delays on the Tuggeranong Parkway both ways between Weston and Canberra. Drakeford Drive, that's due to a grass fire impacting the western side of the Tuggeranong Parkway. Also, Hibby and Phillip or Hindmarsh Drive both ways between Athlone Drive and the Tuggeranong Parkway as well. It's bumper to bumper in Majura on the Majura Parkway north towards the Federal Highway due to usual peak hour traffic. Congestion in Palmerston, Gungarland Drive out towards Gundaroo Drive. 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

0: Just great music for the drive home at Mix 106.3. Well, it was a busy night last night at the Durham Arms, as per usual. It always is. 30 teams there last night, and some of the team names I just simply cannot say on radio. And again, as I've said previously, that's why I love going back there every Tuesday. Anyway, there was a team that, in honour of yesterday being International Lamington Day, they called themselves International Lamington Day. And yes, they did have Lamingtons on their table, but they didn't give Larry one, so I deducted 5 points. No, I didn't. I would have liked a Lamington, though, so if any of them are listening next time, just saying. There was a couple, there were a couple of teams that referenced recent events. One, I don't know if I should read this one. If only Argentina had fought that hard in the Falklands War. Oh, dear, that's a bit bad. And there was one that referenced Barnaby Joyce's recent interview on the ABC. They called themselves One Nation Underdog.
1: Winner!
0: It's going to take a while for him to live that one down. Particularly, I came across a Chaser headline today online, which read, Johnny Depp's dogs call for Barnaby Joyce to be euthanized. He is clearly dangerous and needs to be either deported or put down humanely, said Pistol and Boo.
1: Winner!
0: All right, we're going to kick on with our journey home. 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
3: Tradie clearance on Caddy, Crafter and Amarok. 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
4: On the Tuggeranong Parkway, expect delays both ways between Chifley and Fisher. Now, that's due to a grass fire impacting the western side of the Tuggeranong Parkway. A heavier run south from Hindmarsh Drive through to Solwood Drive. Hitting the brakes in Mawson for Athlon Drive southbound from Melrose Drive through to Beasley Street. Peak hour traffic in Majura on the Majura Parkway north approaching the Federal Highway. 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Australia's new emergency messaging system will send a test alert to compatible mobile devices around 2 p.m. on Monday, 27 July. If you receive one, you don't need to do anything as it's just to test, authorised by the Australian Government, Canberra. 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

0: 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We'll leave you with some news that came through today from the agricultural world. Botanists have apparently created a maths plant. Curiously, it has square roots. Shut up, I'm the right age for a dad joke. Have a great night. 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
24: Yume, good evening. I'm Renee Bigatko. A 31-year-old Mawson man's lost his licence after he was allegedly caught drink driving with a 9-month-old baby in the car. It's as police crack down on drink driving and defective cars in the ACT. Working with vehicle safety inspectors this week, 372 breath tests were done, with 12 fines and 36 defects for unroadworthy cars dished out. The ACT opposition leader has responded to a new poll which suggests One Nation would take a significant share of votes away from the Canberra Liberals if the next local election was held now. Mark Parton had this to say today.
25: The grand final's not being played this weekend. You know, there are a number of things that are certain out of these numbers, and one of them is that a great number of the people who've responded to this poll will change their position between now and October of 2028.
24: The Public Transport Association of Canberra's welcomed the release of a draft plan for Canberra's Southern Gateway between Parliament House and the Woden Valley. It means we could see more mid-rise housing along the corridor, closer to public transport, jobs and local centres. The association says it'll be important to align the new housing with the rollout of the next stage of light rail, so new neighbourhoods are supported from the get-go. Pauline Hanson has been slammed by both sides of politics for labelling domestic violence a two-way street. During a radio interview in Brisbane, she also suggested that victims could simply leave places if they feel unsafe. And Rebel Wilson has thanked her supporters after the defamation case against her was dismissed.
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24: Checking sport, Raiders fullback Kyo Week says he's confident the team can fill Hudson Young's shoes after he was ruled out for the rest of the season through injury.
27: You never want to see one of your teammates or your mates get injured like that, especially a pretty bad one like that. But yeah, we've got to look forward now and we've got to keep pushing for the back end of the year.
24: Our guys face the West Tigers at home on Saturday. And a Canberra Football Club is taking on the Western Sydney Wanderers at McKellar Park tonight. Capital Football NPL side Tigers FC goes up against the A-League team in an Australia Cup match from 7:30.
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0: Guys, are you superstitious?
2: Oh. Hang on.
3: I'm not superstitious, but I am a little stitious.
0: See, I'd put myself in that category as well.
4: Sorry, I'm just laughing because, and it was my fault because we're all gossiping, leading into turning the mics on. So with like 20 seconds to go, Kate says to Brad, I'm just going to do like a little bit of an opener and then I'll point to you and you can play the audio. Well, that wasn't a little bit of an opener. That was just like three words. And then poor Kate's pointing at Brad and Brad's like, where's the button?
0: Okay, so where this has come from is we're hearing more bits and pieces about the World Cup, right, after Spain's triumph on Monday morning. If you missed it, we saw Spain lift the World Cup after defeating Argentina 1-0 in extra time in the final. It was amazing.
4: Do you know the cheapest seats? This is coming from my mother.
0: Yeah.
4: So take this with a grain of salt. I don't know whether this was actually well-researched or not, but the cheapest seats, apparently, according to Trish, $12,000.
0: At the World Cup final.
4: And I don't know, like, did you see...
0: It was enormous. When they
4: zoomed out, like, the furthest seats away, it would have looked like ants were playing on the field.
1: It would have been easier just to sit at home, watch it, than try and be at the stadium in that top tier.
0: Yeah.
1: You wouldn't be able to see
0: you
1: anything.
0: You definitely need a good pair of binoculars, but the vibes would have been high,
4: and
0: right?
4: And I heard 60K for...
0: For like
4: front row.
1: That's very Super Bowl, and that wouldn't surprise me.
4: No, God, no.
1: Especially for something that big like the World Cup grand final.
4: Oh, my God, but wasn't it hard to watch?
0: What do you mean?
4: As in, well, it just went so long.
0: I thought you meant exciting.
4: Well, no. I mean, it was low scoring. It was arduous is what it was.
0: Okay. Mm. Well, I'll tell you what those people in that top tier wouldn't have seen.
4: They didn't see anything.
0: One of the players from Spain actually continued a 16-year superstition on the pitch for the final. Before the game started, there's footage of one of the defenders jogging across the field. I've only seen this in the last 24 hours. He leans down to the turf. It's off the field, but just across the line. And he does something on the side of the pitch. What he was doing was secretly burying a lucky coin by the side of the pitch, right? Mm-hmm. He took the coin out of his sock, popped it in the ground.
4: Mm-hmm.
0: But why? Okay, turns out it's a superstitious thing. Specifically, you know how Spain won the World Cup back in 2010?
1: Sure.
0: Did you know that?
4: No, I didn't.
0: Okay, so they won the World Cup back in 2010 anyway. So this was their second time winning the World Cup.
4: Mm-hmm.
0: One of the defenders from that winning side back in 2010, before the grand final, gets on the phone to his mate, the defender in the current team, and goes, hey, can you do something for me?
4: Yeah.
0: So this guy's posted on social media and said, now I will tell you a secret. In 2010... I buried a coin in the grass before starting the match. I've told this a million times, and then they won.
1: That is cool.
0: So he calls up the same player on the current Spain team and goes, mate, can you bury this lucky coin?
4: And they did it.
0: And they won.
4: That's so good.
0: 16 years in the making, it like gave me chills.
4: Mm-hmm. It reminds me of the sausage theory.
0: What do you mean the sausage theory?
4: Brides who bury sausages. I'm not making this up.
1: Tell more.
4: A bride that buries a sausage in the ground the night before her wedding. I swear to God, I'm not making this up. So it doesn't rain on her wedding day.
0: Okay, I need more details. Is it a raw sausage? Is it a cooked sausage?
1: Where
0: no, it's not like a bunning snag.
4: I think it's a raw sausage.
0: I've
4: never been involved in the burying of the sausage.
0: Did it rain on your wedding day? Phrasing.
4: You know.
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0: Hello, it's Kristen and Nige at Night.
1: And now we're going to talk about the film event of the year. Yeah. I know that's hard to say because The Devil Wears Prada did come out earlier this year and that was a big thing. The new Spider-Man's coming out as well.
0: No, they say that this, The Odyssey, is just the best movie basically of the decade, I've heard.
1: I went to see it on Monday.
0: Is it true? So The Odyssey is based on the poem.
1: Yep.
0: That runs over 24 books.
1: Yes, that's ancient Greek epic poem.
0: Right. And I heard the Odyssey movie described as Taylor Swift's wedding. Basically, that everybody was invited. Everybody is in it except for Blake Lively.
2: She probably cameoed somewhere.
1: Oh, my God. She didn't. See her there. But you're right. It's like Matt Damon, Tom Holland, Anne Hathaway, Robert Pattinson, Lupita Nyong'o, like... Zendaya's in it, Charlize Theron. So many people are in this film.
0: So you're basically offended if you didn't get an invite.
1: You'd be so upset.
0: Yeah.
1: You'd be so upset. It goes for just over 3 hours, which is like, babes, that's a lot of time to put away for a movie.
0: That's a lot of time.
1: The only other time...
0: That's a golf game.
1: Yeah. Or I'm not watching a three-hour movie at home. I will watch a three-hour movie at the cinema or on a plane. Captive audience.
0: Okay, yeah, I get it.
1: But we went to the IMAX.
0: You got it.
1: At Dendy.
0: Well, wasn't it made for the IMAX?
1: It was made for IMAX. Yeah. And I think that that is the way to experience the film. We sat second row from the front, which is not something I would usually do. But my partner, Jay, absolutely loves like ancient Greek mythology. He's read The Odyssey.
0: Oh, my goodness.
1: Loves that Simpsons episode, which is my only experience of The Odyssey beforehand. We got the premium seating. I was like, I'm on the screen. I'm in this movie.
2: You're part of the movie.
1: I'm on the boat with Odysseus.
2: Oh, so
1: with
2: you did
1: Matt
2: get
1: Damon.
2: The invite to be there as well.
1: Yeah, I was at Taylor Swift's wedding as well, guys.
0: Because you were just so close. You're like, oh.
1: I was like, I'm in this. I'm travelling back from war too.
0: Zendaya, I can see your chin hairs.
1: She was barely in the film. If you're a big Zendaya fan, no, she's not really in it. Anyway.
0: God, she's gorgeous.
1: She's, and Tom Holland and her.
2: Perfect couple. Perfect the kids couple. They'll make will be
1: I know.
2: Beautiful.
1: Let me just say, I can, because I'm not a big, I haven't read the texts, I've not really experienced anything before to do with The Odyssey. So I'm not in it like some people are. I went to this purely to support. I was the support person for my partner.
0: Yeah, Jay was into it.
1: Jay's
0: so
1: super into it. And we went at 2 o'clock on Monday afternoon.
0: Yep.
1: Cinema full.
0: Oh, God.
1: On a Monday afternoon.
2: So I expected that.
1: Full. It was the experience that I had in the supermarket beforehand, because obviously, you know, your regular popcorn's not going to, that's not going to cut it. It's a three-hour movie. Snack up, babes.
0: We're packing a bag.
1: I can only liken it to when I prepared to do my half marathon a couple of years ago. People planning snack breaks, toilet breaks, the most nutritious snack. The time that you're going to need to have an energy boost.
0: Yes, I get that.
1: I'm actually wouldn't be surprised if people are bringing in those disgusting gels that marathon runners eat on the course.
0: And like,
1: just
0: babe,
1: to get through.
0: Like, I've had two kids. I need a little toot butt break.
1: Well, somebody
0: like, do you? Can we Google as to like when is the lowest point?
1: There is a website for that. There is a website for that.
0: So I know when to duck out and duck back
2: Did
0: in
2: you
0: again.
2: Did you take your she-way?
0: You shut your face.
1: Sorry, just trying to picture Kristen even buying a shiwi. That's not for you, babe. Ooh, I just did not expect shiwi to come up when we were talking about The Odyssey.
0: No.
1: The Odyssey shiwi. Not my best.
0: But here we are.
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1: At night.
0: So I was lucky enough to travel to Dubbo and hang out with my mum and dad.
2: Awesome.
0: Recently, for a few days, and it was actually really nice. It was really gorgeous. I got to wake up with my parents for my 43rd birthday, which was just
2: beautiful.
0: Really gorgeous.
2: Oh, that's really nice. Did they make you brekkie or anything like that, or did you make them brekkie? Or
0: they made us brekkie, yeah. But, you know, it was a travel day. I don't know whether you guys are the same on a travel day, but whenever it's a travel day, I'm like, let's just get going.
2: Yeah, yep. Get on the road.
0: I'm not one of those people that can mull around and do a few bits and pieces and then travel like later on in the day. I'm like, nah, no. Like if it's a travel day, so like
2: we have brekkie, you have the car, and
0: absolutely.
2: You go.
0: And you know, they're retired and mum's been like zhuzhing the house lately.
2: Lovely.
0: And it's looking really nice. But I want you to have a think wherever you're listening right now, whether you've got things in your house that are display only. So I walk into mum's house and I had the kids' lunch boxes. So I kind of emptied out what was, you know, left over from the trip and gave them a little bit of a rinse. I went to use the tea towel and she was like, oh, not that one. Not that one. That's the display one. I'm like, oh,
2: what?
0: Okay. She was like, not that one, but you can use the one from this drawer. And I'm like, okay, cool. And so then we start to put our bags away and, you know, we go to the bathroom and, you know, and I actually went in and had a look at where their bath and their shower and stuff are. And I'm like, oh, my God, beautiful. This looks really nice. And then she's got these beautiful, like, towels. Yeah. And she was like, your towels are on your bed.
2: So not those towels.
0: I'm like, oh, okay.
2: They're out in the bathroom.
0: She was like, those ones, don't use those ones. They're for display.
2: Display like, for who?
0: Well, then I went into the spare room where I was staying with Ian. Gorgeous quilt. Oh, my God, absolutely beautiful.
1: Don't use that quilt.
0: Literally.
2: Wait.
0: She goes, oh, hold on. Do you like it? Great. She wraps up that quilt and puts it in the cupboard and then puts another, like, throw quilt on. And she goes, that one's for display. And I go, display for who? And she goes, guests. And I'm like,
2: you're not a guest.
0: What am I? What am I? She's like, oh, your family. I'm like, okay, well, that's cute, but still,
2: no doona for you.
0: But also, like, who else is coming to stay with you?
2: Yeah, or just observing the bedroom, going, oh, nice doona.
0: 100%. Do you guys have anything at your house that's just display only?
1: I don't have anything at my house, but my mother has candles and soaps in the bathroom.
2: We don't use
1: these soaps. You can use the pump stuff, that's fine, but don't use the fancy soaps.
2: And they're just in like a little bowl on display in their fancy shapes and stuff. Do you remember when you used to be able to get the roses, soap that was in the shape of a rose?
0: Oh, yes.
2: Like those, and you never used them.
0: No.
2: They would just go in a little bowl on the edge.
0: So true. Mm. Display only. Mm-hmm. Okay. Is that just like an old lady thing?
1: I feel
0: display
1: like it
0: only.
1: Is.
2: And good morning to our parents.
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0: Kristen and Nige at night.
1: So I was listening to Good Hang, the podcast from Amy Poehler. You know, the comedian, yeah. SNL, she was on, like, Parks and Recreation.
2: She's fantastic.
1: She's so funny. Mm. She's so, so funny.
2: And so interesting. Asks yeah. such interesting questions, gets such great answers.
1: Yes. There was one, I can't remember what the other comedian's name is, but, you know, obviously she speaks to a lot of her, like, really good friends. Mm. And this other particular lady, I've seen her face. She's on SNL quite a bit. And Amy was saying to her, you know, I just wanted to thank you so much because you're a good friend of mine. You don't usually do podcasts. This isn't your thing. And she was like, yeah, this isn't really my thing. Mm. I'm a comedian, you know. And Amy was like, I'm going to take this really easy on you, you know. So don't you worry. You're in good hands. Just for starters, what do you think is God's plan for us? And it was so good. It was so good. Just her delivery, the pauses. I just find it so hilarious. So I was listening to the episode. It's the most recent episode where she interviews Will Ferrell.
2: Oh, cool.
1: And it's actually really nice to see him, this is going to sound so stupid, as like a real person.
2: As, like, himself, not a character?
1: Yes, yeah. Yes. And even then they were talking, he was talking about, you know, when both of them are out and about and they meet with, you know, fans, and fans meet him and he's just, like, chill and, you know, doing the groceries or whatever. And he can tell on their face how much he, like, must disappoint them because he's not, like, being funny.
2: He's not
1: like,
2: on.
1: I'm not that guy all the time. Anyway, I loved this part. And funnily enough, out of the entire interview, this part has gone the most viral. And it's where Amy basically says, hey, like, have you been watching anything cool recently?
3: Is there anything you're watching right now that you love?
4: No.
3: I know. I ask this because I'm always looking.
4: I was trying to come up with something clever.
1: And everyone's loved it because, like, obviously he's in the movie business. And you would think that he was, like, into movies and TV shows.
2: And that sort of entertainment.
1: He was like, no, like, not really.
2: And I wonder, I need to know more. I wonder if it's that he hasn't really been watching much stuff or the things he has been watching just haven't been hitting for him.
1: This is why this moment is going viral. Because all of the shares and all of the comments are people giving Will Ferrell their recommendations as to what he should be watching. So I wonder on 6242 1063, have you got a recommendation?
2: For Will Ferrell. What? No, for us as well.
1: What have you been watching? Kate, what have you just finished?
2: So actually, this was a little while back, but of all the things that I have watched in recent times, it's the one that has stayed with me. I don't know if you've heard of it. It is Severance. It's on Apple TV.
0: Love it.
2: We're waiting for season 3. Mm-hmm. I'm not going, you know, not giving anything away, but the whole premise of the TV show, the series, is that a team of office workers have had their lives and their memories, I guess, surgically split in two so that they have a work life and a home life.
1: Ooh.
2: And never do the two meet.
1: Mm-hmm.
2: So it's just a super interesting.
1: It's an interesting, like, synopsis.
2: Yes.
1: Like a place to start.
2: Yeah.
1: Brad, what have you been watching?
0: I've just finished Paradise, which is
1: Paradise.
0: It's like a dystopian future where they all live in a cave.
2: I love this.
0: Which is like Silo, which is a dystopian future where they all live in a silo.
2: Yes.
0: And I've got both of those. I've just finished at the moment where we're up to currently. There's more seasons to come. Uh-huh. But I think they're both based on books. Mm-hmm. So I'm going to go back and read the books.
2: Book ones are so good, right?
0: If they're fairly true to the book, absolutely, mm-hmm. yes. If obviously, they just go wildly away from the book, then you go, no.
2: Obviously, Off Campus has been just smashing it.
1: And oh, my God. Who hasn't seen?
2: Hockey Romance.
1: Yes. Everyone's seen Off Campus.
2: What about you, Kay?
1: Well, I feel like you guys gave really, like, intellectual, like, high-end answers.
2: What?
1: And I was going to recommend America's Sweethearts, the Dallas Cowboys.
2: DCC? Yes.
1: The latest season, only because season one, like, really hit hard and was awesome. And then season two was a bit of a flop.
2: Yeah.
1: And season three has an Aussie girl, Flexi Faith.
2: Faith. With the ponytail.
1: With the ponytail.
2: She's allowed to wear the ponytail.
1: She's, oh. And I think they've realised that the great stuff about America's Sweethearts is the tryouts part, you know, rather than post that.
2: Well, I get really invested. I watched the first season and I get really invested in each of the girls' stories. They feel like my friends.
1: Totally. Hayley?
3: Just very quickly, and I'm surprised that none of you have mentioned it. My recommendation is it's a documentary as well. It's about a pop star, Kylie Minogue. We've never spoken about it on the show.
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0: This is Kristen and Nige at Night.
1: Look, a huge thank you to the beautiful friends of the show for such an outpouring of support and love towards Nige. Nige joined us on the show yesterday. He let us know what has been happening behind the scenes, that he has suffered a stroke 7 weeks ago. Just the outpouring of love and the outpouring of support has just been so gorgeous. Mm-hmm. So thank you. Nigel doesn't have social media. If you know our show, you all know he doesn't have social media. So what we thought we would do post-show yesterday, to be honest, because the lines just kept on ringing. If it was up to me, I probably would have sat here and continued to take your calls all morning. We thought that we would set up a message bank.
0: I love this idea.
1: Where you can leave Nige a message, the show a message, us a message, whatever it is, whatever's on your mind.
0: Yeah. So call it up.
1: Yes.
0: Say a bit. Nige will be able to hear it.
1: Nige will be able to hear it. So not only will we play it back on the show, you know, and we'll also send it to Nige. And, yeah, that's probably the best way to get to him.
0: Yeah.
1: Rather than social media. So we will pop it, ironically, up on our social media so that you can actually get to it. But the number is 6123-4101. So let me say that again. 6123-4101. And when you ring it, this is what you hear. Hello, Mix 106.3. You have reached Nige Johnson's personal assistant, a.k.a. his work wife, Kristen. I just want to thank you before you leave your message for your gorgeous well wishes for Nige. If you have a story that you would like to share, if you have a message that you would like Nige to know as he recovers from his stroke, please leave it after the beep.
2: Hey, Nige. Just called to leave a message. I've had a secret crush on you since the late 90s when you hosted the school's Rocker Steadford and you had your drive show, or possibly even the night show during the Hot 40, perhaps. Really, really great to hear you on the radio today, and I wish you really well in your recovery, and I can't wait till you're back on the air. Thanks. Bye.
3: Just a little message. Glad to hear Nigel's back. I love him. Don't always agree with him. Think he's a little left, but that's okay. I love him. Bye.
1: Oh, guys, they're beautiful.
0: They were lovely.
1: I love that. Don't always agree with him, but I love him. That's family. So that number again is 6123-4101. You can call it any time. The only thing we ask is, please leave your name.
0: Yes.
1: Leave your name, maybe leave your suburb so that we
0: say hello.
1: Yeah, so that we can give you a little bit of a shout out. And yes, when you leave the message, just so you know, we might use it on the air as well.
0: Yep.
1: But definitely all of those messages will be sent to Nige so that he can hear them and feel the love. So thank you. And we can't wait to hear more of your messages.
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38: Hey, welcome to today's Christian O'Connell. First of all, on today's show, I've got a brand new earworm. You know, a song or it can be a jingle that just suddenly drops into your head and you can't get it out? You don't choose it, it chooses you. I've got a really strange one, a song from 20 years ago. I'll tell you what it is next. But what is your current earworm? You can text me, 0475 031043. Also on today's show, ever bought something from someone famous? Coming up next, your earworms.
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0: Mix 106.3. Christian O'Connell's show. What is your current earworm? What is your current earworm? And sometimes an earworm isn't something that you choose to keep singing. It just gets in subconsciously. That's what an earworm is. It's a song you find yourself humming or mumbling, and you're like, why am I doing the Weet-Bix ad? Which is one of you right now. That's that person's earworm. Mine is a song by Hoobastank.
1: Oh, haven't heard that word in a while.
0: Yeah, no, and I didn't think I was going to become a fan of a song by Hoobastank. I've never really heard a song of theirs, but last week on Double Thumbs Up, I was talking about how much me and my family really enjoyed this new comedy movie on Netflix with John Cena and Eric Andre called Little Brother. Christopher Maloney is also in it as well. And it's very funny, but anyway, in it, the main character finds a woman and falls in love with her. And one of the reasons why they realize they've got same interest in certain things, same loves, is that they both love Hoobastank. And they both start singing this song together at exactly the same time. I can't stop singing this song, The Reason. At least 10 times a day, I'm mumbling it. It's like I've been hypnotized. It's like a mantra. The reason is you. I just find myself, as I was shaving this morning, I started humming it and singing, the reason is you. What a power ballad, though. The reason. The reason is you. It's us. I get it, Hoobastank. Decades later, you were ahead of your time.
1: Was this big in the UK? Because it was huge in Australia.
0: Yeah. Whiff of 2000s.
1: Very, yes.
0: Cargo pants and a wallet chain. But if we go back, look at some of the music videos, that lead singer's got, for sure, he's got Vans on and he's got a wallet chain.
1: Yeah, I feel like I know exactly what the video clip looks like. It's got that sort of blue sepia color grading.
0: Rio, what is your earworm right now?
1: Oh, my Lord. This one is very much stuck in my head against my will. You've probably heard it also against your will. It is currently number 6 on the Billboard charts. It is the Puerto Rico song.
0: Now, is this also known as the AI song?
1: Yes, it is.
0: It's an AI song.
1: It's AI slop.
0: I am not a fan of AI music.
1: No, it's garbage. It's absolute garbage.
0: It's like we said, we don't choose these songs. I didn't choose Hoobastank. They chose me.
1: Exactly. I can't get it. First time in San Juan, meet
0: E-ho. If I didn't know this was AI, I would never have guessed this is AI. It's frightening, isn't it?
1: Terrifying.
0: So there's no human voices on this?
1: No, it's just some guy just piped in some prompts after his holiday to Puerto Rico.
0: Oh, my. What?
1: Caitlin showed this to me, producer Caitlin.
0: Oh, yeah, of course. Coming on chat.
2: Blowing up on TikToks.
1: Unironically, like it was the next stairway to
0: there's
1: heaven.
0: There's no irony. There's no irony with producer Caitlin.
1: It's so catchy.
0: Is it? I tell you what, I'm not catching it. It's not a super spreader for me.
1: Give it a day.
0: No, we won't. We've got to be strong on this station. We play real music, not crap like that. AI. Mm.
1: I know, but
3: sounds so like some bad 80s jingle for like a local shopping centre, Rio.
1: Yes,
3: it,
1: actually. Yeah. First time
0: in San. You're right. This actually sounds like a radio advert. Sorry, I mean, not as good as a radio advert, because radio adverts are the best music. The best music you'll ever hear in your life. In fact, maybe for the People's Playlist this Friday, just your favourite radio advert. Mm. A whole hour's worth. Bang, bang, bang. Radio ads, radio ads. All right. Because of last week talking about how I brought a jar of grey chicken tonight, someone's earworm a week on is. And so. Like chicken tonight, like chicken
4: tonight, chicken tonight. Mum, can we have chicken tonight tomorrow? Chicken
0: tonight. Someone has got this song, Baby Steps. For now, I'm taking Bubba. Olivia Dean. Someone won pub trivia last night, and just as their car was pulling into the driveway and they were pretty pleased with themselves, playing back all the right answers, this happened to just come on the radio and it felt like the perfect soundtrack. Muse. 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

0: Mix 106.3. Christian O'Connell's show. What is your current earworm? These are all over the place. Jason O'Keefe. His current earworm is one of the greatest songs ever.
1: Phenomena.
0: If this is your earworm, I'm jealous. I've got Hoover songs stuck in my head and they ain't leaving. They're living rent free in there in their cargo pants and wallet chain. Phenomena. What a. This just makes you feel good. Someone else has got for no reason. They said they haven't watched the show in 30 years, but the Sesame Street is in their head at the moment. If this was just in my head, I'd find it chilling.
2: Yeah, it sounds like a Tarantino film.
0: Actually, it does. The call came from within the house. Christian, you're not going to believe this, but Hoobastank's the reason your current earworm. Christian, I credit Hoobastank and the reason for my husband and I getting together. Wow. We've got to hear the story. How? What? They show all workings in the margins. Thanks for getting it back into our lives and head. Pleasure, Tanya. That's what I'm here for. Hoobastank memories and sharings. Maybe on tomorrow's show, what's the song and what's the story? I'm desperate to know, was he or her doing it at karaoke? One of them's watching, one of them's singing. She's mouthing it, and they looking at each other, catches up. Me, you. The reason is you. It's us. I wasn't there, but it feels like I was. Christian, my current earworm. Gotta stop playing that. Current earworm is Fanfare for the Common Man. Emerson, Lake and Palmer from a TV advert I just happened to see late last night. This always feels like the Olympics are on.
3: Yes.
2: What ad is
0: this? Athletes from around the world have gathered here over the next 4 weeks. It does feel like something big is happening. Our host nations will now show a dance ceremony no one fully understands to show their rich history. That's every Olympics, isn't it? Half an hour of like ribbon dancing. We're like, what's that about? And also, we'll have the Americans doing it, won't we?
2: Oh, you're right.
0: Yeah. Yes. Oh, blimey. Trump in a unitard.
2: For the YMCA.
0: Make it happen. Make it happen. Christian, my earworm is the reproduction song from Grease. Grease 2?
3: Oh.
0: Who even knows what's in that? Let alone knows a song from it.
4: Reproduction.
0: Maybe we should be playing that in the morning, actually.
2: I didn't like where that was going.
0: No. Phew. It was building up then. I didn't want to find out where it was building to. Let's take some calls now. Phew, quick save there. Geordie.
5: Chris, team, how are we all?
0: We're very good. And Geordie, what is your current earworm?
5: Do you remember the old Cotties ad? My dad picks the fruit, it goes to the Cotties.
0: This is still your earworm.
5: Oh, mate. I haven't seen that ad in about 15 years.
0: So, suddenly it's come back around.
5: Yep. I can't get it out of my head.
0: Yeah, but they wrote such great irresistible hooks, didn't they? They're memorable. They're genius in a way.
5: And plus, but don't forget the old pick apart one. The old pick apart ad.
2: How did that go?
5: Don't leave that car just sitting in the heat. Come to pick apart where everything's cheap.
2: Irresistible.
0: Memorable.
5: I can't. They're stuck in there.
0: Yeah. They just won't leave. It's like being in Hoobastank right now. Geordie, Geordie, thank you very much. You cool, mate.
5: Thanks, guys.
0: Sam, now what is the earworm for you, mate?
6: The earworm is Eastern Rosellas by a boy called Miles Phillips.
0: Why is this in there? Have you been playing it recently or?
6: I have been playing it all day.
2: I've now put it, Sam, into my like songs on Spotify and I've been like absolutely pumping it. It's so catchy.
0: It is very.
6: If I'm driving and I'm humming it, I'm a teacher and that's all I sing to the kids. Like, they're sick of me singing it. It is stuck in my head.
0: It's just got this kind of sugar hit.
2: Yes,
6: it's so good.
0: It's a dopamine hit, isn't it? In
6: absolutely, yeah.
2: And he's so cute.
6: So cute. He's got that, like, punk rock, like, singing voice. So cool.
0: Yeah, that's a great one. Sam, thank you very much for calling. Thanks for what you do.
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0: Mix 106.3. Christian O'Connell's show. Have you ever bought anything from someone famous? Intern Pete has a peach of a story.
1: Oh, yeah.
0: So who did you buy something off?
1: Yeah, this is a big story. I think it was at 93, 94, Geelong, Victoria. Basically, for context, any AFL player back in the 90s, 80s, they'd all have to have side jobs because they weren't paid really a lot of money at all.
0: But I know, it's bizarre. Yeah, yeah. There's so many players I've played who were like playing at the weekend and then during the week were plumbers.
1: Yeah.
0: But so, go around like houses and people would have a go at them about how crap they were at the weekend.
1: Right. Basically, everyone in Geelong, because there was a lot of car yards around Geelong, so everyone who played for the Geelong Cats pretty much was a car salesman on the side, basically, right? And you would not believe it, the guy who's making news all week, Ken Hinckley, former AFL player, now
0: he's got
1: coach,
0: the Tassie job.
1: Yes, right. He sold us it was a white car anyway, some Ford Falcon or something or other. And we lived off that clout for years. A celebrity we've got a celebrity's car. Like in my head as a kid.
0: I can't imagine any other like major sporting code in the world where not that long ago, only a couple of decades ago, the players, like 18 players and talented players, were selling cars during the week.
1: Yeah. Isn't it crazy?
2: It's crazy.
0: All right, have you ever bought anything from someone famous? Let's go to the lines right now. Erica.
3: Hi, Christian. How are you going?
0: I'm good. Welcome to the show, Erica. Thanks for calling.
3: Thank you.
0: So what did you get and who did you get it from?
3: I have a top that Kylie Minogue wore on Neighbours.
0: How did you get hold of that?
3: Well, actually, it was back in the late 80s. They were just selling off some of the costumes they wore on Neighbours. And
0: Have you got Mrs. Mangle's dress?
3: No, I haven't.
0: No, I don't. I'm not trying to sell it to you.
2: How much did you pay for it, Erica?
3: I paid $5.
0: That's a Sotheby's auction, yes?
3: Yes, and they've got, on the label, they've got Charlene written on it. I wish I could prove that it was her, you know, that it actually belonged to her.
0: I might just start selling some of my wife's clothes, you know, and just say it's from Neighbours, right, Charlene on it. Erica, thank you very much for your story.
3: No worries.
0: Phil, welcome to the show. So what did you buy and who did you get it from?
4: It wasn't me, but it was my ex-girlfriend Nancy's father had bought John Lennon's snooker table in his house.
0: This is incredible. Imagine all. What a story. John Lennon's snooker table.
4: In his house in Kew, yes.
2: Now, Phil, forgive my cynicism.
0: Hey, but I just you believed a top that had Charlene sprawled in the care instructions by the dry cleaning only label?
2: I just have questions. How did it get into his ownership?
4: Nancy invited me around and I said, can we have a game of snooker? And she said, yes. And I had the beer on the table. And her father come down and he said, can you please take that beer off the table? And he goes, it actually belonged to John Lennon. And I went, he had it for a long time, apparently.
2: Yeah, so, how did he get it?
0: Yeah. Listen, we know how he got it, right? Let him have his story, okay?
2: I know, I want to find, I'm sure there's more to this, I'm sure.
0: What, you think he's got official papers? It ain't John Lennon's, okay?
2: What do you mean?
0: Come on. I could be selling anything, like some old stuff. That's John Lennon's from Abbey Road Studios. Let's go to Jacob now. All right, so what famous person did you get something from?
5: Well, it's probably a bit bigger than John Lennon, but I didn't really buy it. It's more what I picked up. It's what I picked up. I was driving. I was, you know, the cost of living, Christian. We all need furniture.
0: Absolutely.
5: And I saw a chest of drawers.
0: John Lennon's selling his snooker table. You know, he needs that.
5: John Lennon, who's that compared to the guy I'm thinking about? I picked up a wardrobe off the side of the road and I was going, I'm struggling to get it on. A medium-sized chest of drawers, timber, lovely timber.
0: Beautiful.
5: And who comes out? Guy Sebastian. The son of Guy Sebastian. Yes. He came out, rolled the sleeves up, helped me load it on.
0: What a man.
5: Lovely man. He didn't have the afro at that point. It was 2 years ago. So no afro, so not as good, but still.
0: What a legend. Not only that he's giving away medium-sized set of drawers, but actually helped you load it as well.
5: Of course. Like, I was shocked, but what a man.
2: What a man.
0: You know, would John Lennon have done that in his heyday? We never know. Help someone load a snooker table must weigh a ton.
2: He's our John
5: what
2: Lennon.
5: I've heard, What I've heard, what? John Lennon, selfish, Guy Sebastian, man of the people.
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0: 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Christian O'Connell's show. Today's Time Waster put a band in a TV show. Band in a TV show. Please do your Kim Carnes one.
1: I've got a bad
0: eye. No, just because I know what it is. It's solid.
1: Okay.
0: I guarantee it, Lisa Silver. Coldplay Away. Coldplay Away.
1: What's Play Away?
0: Play Away, the TV show, kids' TV show.
1: Oh. I'm not familiar.
0: Oh.
1: Silver.
0: Home and Oasis. Home and Oasis.
1: That's very good. Gold.
0: Columbo Diddley. If you're a surname, some of you will know Bo Diddley. He ain't blowing up on TikToks, but that doesn't mean he's not a huge talent.
1: Very good.
0: Bruce Springsteen and the Sesame Street Band.
1: Silver.
0: Cypress Hill Street Blues.
1: Gold.
0: And System of a Downton Abbey.
1: Silver plus.
0: I'd like to hear that mashup with Lord Cranley and System of a Down. Chop suey. Ria, what have you got?
1: Kath and Kim Carnes.
0: Oh, my God. That's pretty good. Bronze.
1: I knew it. How's Those of Pain?
0: Oh, wow, you love that TV show. One of your favourite comedies of all time. Silver.
1: Bluey Lewis and the News.
0: Oh, that's very good. Gold.
1: And he's going to help you with your wardrobe. It's Family Guy Sebastian.
0: Oh, hot off the press. Very good. Gold. Okay, what have you got? It's a band in a TV show. CS Ice House.
1: Silver Plus.
0: Well done, Stephen. Better Homes and Savage Garden.
1: Silver Plus.
0: Coldplay School. That's what I meant to do.
1: Gold.
0: That's what I'm about playing. What am I? The Grateful Ted Lasso.
1: Oh, very good. Gold.
0: Laura Harvey, well done. Everybody loves Raymond Ramones.
1: Silver.
0: Yeah. 2.5 Men at Work.
1: Gold.
0: That's very smart. What on Georgia Muscat? The Kardashians. The Kardashians.
1: Silver.
0: Magnum PSI.
1: Oh,
0: Magnum
1: wow.
0: Style. Very good, Christopher Davis. I know the hits. All the kids are listening to. How old is that guy now? He was about 50 when it came out, wasn't he? He's about 80. He's in a care home, sorry. Doctor Who, The Who.
1: Silver.
0: Games of Tones and I.
1: Silver.
0: Saved by Adele. Not Saved by the Bell. Saved by Adele is genius.
1: Gold.
0: Mitchell Jacobson, well done. The Voice to Men.
1: Silver.
0: Salt and Pepper Pig.
1: Gold.
0: Well done, Aaron Wolf. Hell of a name, sir. Band of Bros.
1: Silver Plus.
0: Postman Pat Malone.
1: Gold.
0: Shivanka, give us that one. Well done, Chef. And Daft Punky Brewster. Second Punky Brewster of the week, by the way. And we're here for it.
1: Silver Plus.
0: Thank you, Corey. Friends or Rom.
1: Gold.
0: Well done, Lauren. Linkin Park, some rec.
1: Gold.
0: John Farnham wants a wife. The farmer wants a wife. John Farnham wants a wife.
1: Gold Plus.
0: They're on a streak from last week. Carly Elms, very good for that one. Mr. Ed Sheeran.
1: Silver Plus.
0: Bjork and Mindy.
1: Silver.
0: That's very good, Gav. Huey Lewis and the Channel 9 News.
1: Gold.
0: Very good, Adam. Everyone loves Ray Charles.
1: They do.
0: Who doesn't? Stevie Wonder Woman. Anyway, you know what I mean. He's in the TV show.
1: Silver.
0: Okay. I'm sweaty. I didn't mean anything other than he's in the TV show, because we're saying put band in a TV show. He's not in Wonder Woman. He's in the TV show. I just get this context. Time to go. All right, who's the winner?
1: Carly with John Farnham Wants a Wife.
0: That's the Christian O'Connell Show for today. 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We called it Late to the Party. You can email me, christian@christianoconnell.com.au. We're back tomorrow. 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
3: 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Why me? How many people? What about food? What about dietaries? How about drinks? How much space do I need? Will there be speeches? Do we need microphones? Should it be cocktails? Should it be sit down? Do we have to invite weird Uncle Ken? Overwhelmed? No problem. East Lake is the answer. 4 great venues, plenty of room options, dedicated events team. Just click on our website and we'll do the rest. 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

0: 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I said
1: wake up, Canberra. 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
4: Yuma and good morning, I'm Kate Rice. The local property council is questioning whether density limits for more mid-rise housing in the corridor between Parliament House and the Woden Valley are ambitious enough. It's part of a draft plan which defines mid-rise housing as 6 to 7 stories.
5: We need to look at whether we've got the right height limits, whether we've got the right vision on the table, and that's what this consultation will look like.
4: That's Executive Director Ashley Berry. 7 ACT firees will leave Canberra today as they prepare to head to the US to help with the ongoing wildfire response. ACT RFS Chief Officer Rowan Scott says they've got a range of expertise.
6: So we're sending over some heavy plant managers, so they'll be managing bulldozers and the like. We've also sent in some safety officers, and we're sending some incident management team that assist the crews on the ground to plan and respond to those fires.
4: The crew's expected to be there for 36 days. The ACT Greens say estimates hearings have raised more questions about Labor's decision to cut library opening hours. MLA Andrew Braddock says the government barely scraped together support from 52% of library workers for the changes, and that's not really enough to justify it. And if the problem was staffing, libraries should be properly funded to meet community needs. One Nation's plan to cap annual visa arrivals at 130,000 is facing fresh scrutiny, with immigration and economic experts warning it could lead to labour shortages and negative migration. The Nine papers are reporting it would require major cuts to student, skilled worker and working holiday visas. And Origin Energy has reached out to customers following a suspected cyber hack. The retailer says customers' data may have been compromised, but it doesn't include credit card or bank details. Around 2 million people have reportedly been impacted.
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4: Almost 2,000 football fans braved the chilly Canberra weather last night to see the Western Sydney Wanderers take on local NPL team Tigers FC in an Australia Cup clash at McKellar Park. The A-League side scoring 2 goals within 4 minutes in the second half to take the game at 2-0. And in the AFL, round 20 begins tonight in Adelaide with the Crows hosting the Pies. Josh Dacos will play for Collingwood despite missing Tuesday's training with a bad ankle.
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4: Partly cloudy and 13 today, 12 and sunny tomorrow after a frosty start, then morning frost, partly cloudy and 15 on Saturday. 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
4: Yuma and good morning, I'm Kate Rice. The independent member for Currajong is backing calls for a 40k zone outside St Eddie's. It's as a new crossing with traffic lights opposite the college is now operational after two students were hit by a car last year. But some say it's not enough. Thomas Emerson says a 40k zone is long overdue.
5: We need to think long term and work together as a community to ensure our kids can walk and ride safely to school. And sometimes that means it's going to be a little bit less convenient for cars. But I think they're the kinds of decisions that we need to be making.
4: Canberra house prices went down by nearly $27,000 in the June quarter, according to Domain. Chief economist Dr. Nicola Powell says it's the first quarterly decline in over a year.
6: And the weakest result in more than 3 years. So it does show that Canberra house prices have entered a downturn, and they're roughly about 4% below their mid-2022 price peak.
4: As for unit prices, they also went down by nearly 14 grand. Tougher gambling reform and a gas export tax is expected to dominate discussion at Labor's national conference. The three-day event kicks off in Adelaide today with 400 delegates to vote on amendments. The PM's AI pitch and the AUKUS deal also tipped to be up for debate. And in Victoria today, tens of thousands of teachers will march through Melbourne demanding better pay and working conditions after knocking back the Victorian government's latest pay offer. Now, Canberra's Fuel Watch make fuel prices yesterday's problem. Switch to an EV with Alliance Leasing. A litre of unleaded will set you back about $1.87, while diesel is sitting at $2.20 a litre.
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4: The Brumbies have recognised the best of the best from the 2026 season at the club's awards night overnight. Rob Valentini and Arne Fernandez de Corres taking out the top individual honours, Players Player of the Year and Women's Player of the Year. Ryan Lonergan cleaned up, scoring two gongs, while Georgie Hayes and Toby McPherson won Young Talent Awards. And Australia's flag bearers for the Commonwealth Games have been named, with pole vaulter Nina Kennedy to lead our athletes out on the arena at tomorrow's opening ceremony in Glasgow, while swimmer Tim Hodge will carry the King's baton.
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4: Partly cloudy and 13 today, 12 and sunny tomorrow after a frosty start, then morning frost, partly cloudy and 15 on Saturday. 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

0: Talk about second rate. You should get yourself a panel up who knows what he's doing.
1: Everybody. What's the tech doing? We'll get him in here.
0: I think he's slept in this morning or didn't sleep in this morning or was distracted.
1: Everybody.
0: But we're here now. It's fine. We're here.
1: Good morning. You know what? I actually am going to take responsibility for that technical error because it's not your fault. It's my fault because I gave you my laptop 20 seconds before turning the mics on and went, I can't get internet.
2: Fix it, please.
1: I can't get my emails. So you're busy doing that rather than turning the desk on. Morning, everybody.
2: Hello.
0: Good morning, everyone.
2: Can you believe it's Thursday?
1: Dare I say it, a warm
0: I know, 8 degrees.
2: I was going to say, are you okay? This is like balmy, tropical weather for you.
0: I'm not comfortable.
2: I know.
1: Also, you've got a naughty 640, my friend.
0: I know, right?
1: Squeeze me.
0: I'm looking forward to it because I need your opinion on something and it is a bit saucy.
1: Oh! Okay. It's saucy. Okay. What does it have to do with?
0: I'm buying a home.
2: Oh, we love that. Congratulations.
0: I know, right? How do you draw that link?
1: Does it have to do with, I don't know, a certain room?
2: Oh!
1: Well, how would it be like buying a house and a naughty 640?
0: Let's discuss it at 640.
2: Let's
0: leave it till then. I'm more interested in what you're thinking because that's not what I'm thinking.
1: apparently, there is a ray gun documentary.
2: Stop it.
0: All right.
1: Called Breaking Bad.
2: No.
1: Am I being punked? I'm not sure. I literally saw it this morning and I'm like, Hayley, can we get our entertainment reporter Pete Ford on? Because is it just my algorithm punking me? Is this somebody's
2: AI? Is it a joke?
1: Or is it
2: how come that title is so good, though?
1: It's so good. All right. Well, look, now that we've turned the mics on, we'll continue with the show. Good morning, everybody. Happy Thursday.

0: Jason and Nigel's.
1: Fancy new intro there as well.
2: Oh, I know. Well, thanks, producer Hayley.
3: Yep, it was all me, guys.
2: Thanks for sending the email to our production team. No, I love that. Morning, everyone. Would you like to win a family pass to catch Circus Arlo under the heated big top at the Queanbeyan Showgrounds, July 23rd to August 2nd? Tickets are from $20. So, I'm going to start reading out clues as soon as you figure out who it is. 6242 1063. But here's the thing, as soon as we see a call, we will stop with the clues to check whether they've got it correct or not. Get it correct, you win. I actually thought this was a little tricky this morning, Brad. Did you?
1: It took me up till clue six.
2: Okay.
1: Then I went, oh, now I know who's got
2: okay.
1: it. So the
2: okay.
1: first couple are a little bit difficult, but mm-hmm. it's very obvious by clue seven.
2: Okay. So clue number one. I am a fiercely independent blonde icon born in a small town in Iowa, USA. I began my career competing in local beauty pageants to escape a difficult childhood. I am a multi-talented superstar who has been a singer, actress, model, talk show host, and high fashion maven. I have published multiple best-selling books, including a famous self-help guide on how to achieve absolute world dominance.
1: Makes a good read. It's a great book.
2: Is it actually?
1: It's a great book.
2: I am a vocal feminist icon known for my high fashion style. Oh, call! We got a call! Oh, no, we didn't. We didn't. He's gone. Luke, I saw you. So I'll finish that clue. That's clue five. I'm a vocal feminist icon known for my high fashion style, volatile temper, and speaking in French phrases like, moi? My signature martial arts move is a devastating, lightning-fast karate chop used against anyone who disrespects me.
1: Now, that one got it for me.
2: Did it?
1: Yep, I know who it is now.
2: Hiya!
1: That.
2: That was Hayley. For decades, my turbulent, decades-long romantic relationship with a famous green amphibian has captivated global headlines. Surely, come on, everybody.
1: That was a really obvious one, I reckon.
2: I am the premier diva of Jim Henson's Muppets, famous for my obsession with Kermie.
1: Here we go.
2: And my theatrical
1: outbursts.
2: Yeah. You're too late now, Luke. Now you're calling number four. Sorry, my love. Who are we going with? We'll go with number one. We'll go from with Lucky Phil. Lucky Phil in Dunlop. Phil, hello.
4: How are you going?
2: I'm good. Gosh,
4: that's good.
2: I was wondering who was awake, my friend. It took everybody to clue eight this morning, although the first few clues were a little vague.
1: Anyone.
2: Who is it? Who am I?
4: I'm hoping it's Miss Piggy.
2: I am Miss Piggy, Phil. I am Miss Piggy.
4: So,
2: and thank you, producer Hayley, who puts all of the clues together. That was a lot of fun. I didn't realise. I obviously got up for the grand final of the World Cup, which was so hard to watch.
4: Who didn't exactly?
2: But I missed all of like the entertainment. I didn't realise that Miss Piggy was one of the like performers. Hayley,
3: I cried when I saw the Muppets. I cried.
2: So it's like what Justin Bieber, Shakira, like BTS, the Muppets.
1: Miss Piggy
2: Weird.
1: And Kermit the Frog were there. It was a touching song, wasn't it?
2: Aww.
1: Yeah, it was very sad.
2: Oh, cute.
1: But it was beautiful. It was well done.
2: Phil, well done to you, my friend. We're sending you to the circus. Enjoy.
4: Bye. Beautiful.
2: Bye, doll.
4: No worries.
2: Bye.
0: Wake up with Kristen and Nige on Mix 106.3. 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It's been a cold, harsh Canberra winter, which means you've probably been layering up.
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0: 6:20 Thursday morning. It's warm outside. It's positively warm. It is 8 degrees. 13 is the top. It is Kristen and Nige for breakfast.
1: Shorts. Thanks, Brad.
0: I have to take my jumper off. I'm just in my shirt now.
2: Morning, everybody. Happy Thursday. I did just want to thank everybody. We set up a message bank for Nige, and we gave the number out like once on the air, like yesterday, and Hayley reckons even within the first like 2 minutes, we had like five messages already. They are so beautiful. They are gorgeous. And you're going to hear them after 8 o'clock this morning.
1: Thank you. I need to. Yeah. Because I don't know if you're the same, but I've been feeling so overwhelmed with emotion, with all the beautiful, the outreaching, the support, the love.
2: Yeah.
1: It's incredible.
2: It's really, really lovely.
1: Yeah.
2: And good morning to you, Nige.
1: Good morning.
2: I know that he's listening. Yep. Good morning.
0: If you want the number, it's 61234101.
1: Oh, well
0: very
1: done.
0: Simple
1: good
0: number.
1: Good job.
2: Thank God for you.
0: I memorized it.
1: Hey, what do you think about this? I got sent this to my inbox the other day. Are Australians reading for themselves or for appearances? This is research from Spotify. So it's based around like audiobooks, but I think it could be, you know, you could assume that it's pretty similar for people reading the old paperback or on a Kindle or whatever.
2: Yeah.
1: This new research has revealed that nearly one in three Aussies say that they've read or listened to a book just because they thought it would make them appear more intelligent or cultured. Make you look smart.
2: Yeah, but then what happens when the other person goes, oh, my God, same.
1: What did you think about?
2: Dot, dot, dot. And you're like,
1: I'm only on chapter two.
2: When I say I read it, I mean it's sitting on my bedside table.
1: Right. So some other interesting things from this research. Half of us reckon that we judge a book by its cover, and I totally do that, 100%.
2: I know that the saying is don't judge a book by its cover.
1: Yeah.
2: And Nige is actually the one who pointed this out to me. He was like, isn't that the entire idea of the cover?
1: Oh, it's to draw you like in. It's to interest you.
2: The entire idea of putting an image and the writing on the cover is so that when you're shopping or choosing what book to buy, you're having, you know, you're judging that book by its cover.
1: Exactly. Almost 40% of us have put a book on display at home despite never finishing it. Oh. So similarly, it's like, maybe this will make me look cool or smart if I put it on my bookshelf facing outwards. Like, look what I didn't read. And a quarter of us, I'm one of these, have picked up a book purely because they saw it trending on social media.
0: Is it because that's what Oprah told you to read?
1: No, it's more about like things like off campus and, and those sorts of book talk books.
2: Just as a side note, whatever Oprah tells me to do, I would do. I have coffee table books on my, like, why did I buy a glass coffee table? I don't.
1: Yeah, that's a whole
2: I've got
1: other
2: two toddlers. Anyway, that's a whole thing. I look back at myself before I had kids and I'm like, you're an idiot.
1: You're not.
2: Well, I was pregnant with Hugo and I'm like, this glass coffee table would be, oh my God, fantastic.
1: Stunning.
2: My part-time job is cleaning that bloody.
1: The fingerprints?
2: Yes. Anyway, I've got two coffee table books. One's like Coco Chanel and the other one's like Ray Morris Makeup. I haven't read either of them.
1: This is so good.
2: But, you know, you put it on the coffee table for like display.
1: Yeah, for sure.
2: Design.
1: Performative reading.
2: Oh.
1: So where do Australia's most performative readers live?
2: Oh, God.
1: You're okay.
2: If you go Griffith.
1: Apparently, no. Look, it's only by sort of like cap cities.
2: Yeah.
1: We came in at number six. Canberra's at number six. Number one, Melbourne.
2: Oh, really?
1: Melbourne, apparently, according to this. Then Sydney, Brizzy, Perth.
2: Mm-hmm.
1: The stuff that we're reading, I think it makes sense. Fiction.
2: As in ACT or Australia?
1: Australia-wide for this one. Fiction, self-help, sci-fi and fantasy.
2: Oh, well, that's you.
1: Yeah. Mystery and thriller and bios and memoirs and things like that, which I know you love.
2: I love a good bio.
1: So you
2: I just finished Amanda Keller's.
1: Oh, was it? Did you?
2: So good.
3: Did you finish it?
1: Oh, my God.

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2: Elise Simpson here from the Canberra Raiders. A huge doubleheader this Saturday at GIO Stadium, Canberra, thanks to VB. 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
5: Yuma and good morning, I'm Kate Rice. A woman has been taken to hospital in a stable condition following a house fire in Florey last night. The ESA says ACT fireys were called out around 5:30pm, fully putting out the blaze within an hour. The home in Hewlett Circuit has largely been destroyed, including structural collapse in one of the corners. The scene's been handed over to ACT police, who are investigating the cause. The local property council's welcomed a draft plan for the corridor between Parliament House and the Woden Valley, which includes more mid-rise housing. Executive Director Ashley Berry says while it's a good starting point, important questions will need to be explored.
6: We need to make sure we've got the homes that people want today and into the future, and whether the density settings around major transport stops in particular are ambitious enough.
5: Seven ACT fireys are joining the international effort to help US crews battle wildfires over there. They'll leave Canberra today before departing Sydney tomorrow for a 36-day stint overseas. ACT RFS Chief Officer Rowan Scott says it's important to help our interstate and international colleagues when needed.
7: Fire is an international hazard that is becoming more and more frequent and more unpredictable. So any opportunity we can to go and assist those fatigued crews, then we'll take that opportunity, because it's also a learning opportunity for us as well.
5: And Donald Trump has ramped up the stakes for any further Iranian attacks on ships in the Strait of Hormuz, warning the US will bomb a bridge or power plant, including those near the capital, Tehran, for every vessel that's struck.
8: They're going to pay a big price. They're being decimated.
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5: A taste of A-League action in the capital last night. Close to 2,000 fans turned out at McKellar Park to see the Western Sydney Wanderers take a 2-0 win over local NPL team Tigers FC in an Australia Cup match. And the Panthers have ruled Dylan Edwards out of tonight's Battle of the West against the Eels, with Tom Jenkins stepping in as Penrith's fullback.
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5: Partly cloudy and 13 today, 12 and sunny tomorrow after a frosty start, then morning frost, partly cloudy and 15 on Saturday. 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
10: Morning team, if you woke up this morning and thought, whew, wonder what Ray Gunn's up to. Whew, have we got an interview for you before 7 o'clock? Pete Ford's going to join us. I don't know whether it's a gag.
11: So is it satire? It sounds satire.
10: There's going to be a Ray Gunn documentary called Breaking Bad.
12: The name.
10: Is it just
12: the title?
10: Maybe it was just like a comedy thing that I saw on my Instagram.
12: You know what? Either way, I'm going to love how this chat goes.
10: True. Very true. And I think he's got an update in regards to Rebel Wilson's court win too.
12: That was all over the news, wasn't it?
10: Yes. So we'll talk to him before 7 o'clock. Ooh, coming up next.
11: I need your help. I need everybody's help, actually.
12: Okay.
11: Not just us. Everyone's help. But we'll get to that after this.
10: Oh, this is saucy. I'm looking forward to it. Oh, this is producer Hayley.
12: We love it.
10: Hey.

0: Morning, everybody. A big thank you to Brad, who is around our office. He's actually our tech.
1: Yeah. I do have another job outside of this. I keep the place running.
0: So, you know, obviously with Nige being unwell or in recovery at the moment, we basically just dragged Brad on in here, didn't we? And we were like, hey, do you want to just come and, like, press the buttons for us and have a bit of fun?
2: You're fun. Come and hang out.
0: We like you. Come on in.
1: I definitely wasn't dragged in. I did come in voluntarily because this is a lot of fun.
2: Good.
1: My job during the day is also fun, but, you know, it's great to start the day with this.
2: Oh, we love it.
1: And then go off into meetings that should be emails. We all have those.
0: Oh, I love it. I love it when he gets the sass. But we're starting to learn, I guess, a little bit more about you.
1: Yeah. At the moment, I'm trying to buy a house because I hit 45 and went, Brad, it's time to grow up. Let's stop renting and buy a house. So I've been looking at buying a house.
0: Hey, good on you.
2: Yeah, big move. Congratulations.
0: That ain't cheap, my friend. And to do solo, whoo.
1: It is a thing. And for the last couple of weeks, I've been going and checking out all the open homes.
0: Mm-hmm.
1: And I found myself going to all these different suburbs.
0: Mm-hmm.
1: But then deciding, I don't really want to live here because, or I do want to live here because the people are not very good looking. Or the people are beautiful, like absolutely beautiful.
0: Oh my goodness, are you going to get judgy on suburbs?
1: By not so, the suburbs themselves are beautiful, the trees, the parks, all that. No, I'm talking about the people.
0: Yes, this is fantastic.
1: Because there's a place that I looked at on Saturday and I was out the front just having a watch and there were some people doing some jogging on the path and they were fit and they had muscles and they had tans and I'm like, if this is my view off my balcony every morning, I am here for it.
2: You're like, I could live here.
1: I could just sit on my rocking chair on my balcony, just watch the joggers jog past me. I'm fine with that.
0: Where were you? In my mind, they're jogging around Yarrabee Pond.
1: It was Taylor.
0: Were you close? Okay.
1: It was up
0: Taylor
1: Way.
0: Yeah. All right. Well, Taylor, you're hot.
1: And I know, and that's where Kate's from. So
2: no, it's not. No. I was going to say.
1: No, I thought you were in Taylor.
2: Haven't heard anything about Bonner yet. No. That's okay. I'm not offended.
1: I haven't looked. I mean,
2: it's fine.
1: I have only been looking at the north side for now. So if you are in
2: Bonner is north side. We're literally next to Taylor.
1: No, I'm just giving the people on the south side. If you have a hot suburb and you think I should look at it, please get text. Give us a call, 624-21063. Let me know if your suburb is hot because then I'd very much like to inspect.
0: I just love so much how passionate Kate is about Bonner and just how Brad is just like fully shutting her down. Bonner, no, I'm only looking north
2: Brad's
0: side.
2: Like, I don't think there are houses for sale there.
0: You were literally next door. Bonner,
2: I
0: never heard of it.
2: Where's that?
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0: Kristen and Nigel's Entertainment Report. Renowned Australian entertainment reporter, Pete Ford.
1: Pete Ford, before we get to Rebel Wilson's court win, before we get to the Ray Gun documentary, how are you, my love? How's your world turning? What's happening?
2: My world is great. You know, since moving to the Gold Coast a couple of months ago, I'm much happier and healthier and feel safer. And it's not for everyone, but it was the right thing for me.
1: Okay. What about your other friends in Melbourne? Are they now thinking of moving?
2: Well, a few, but I mean, you know, people got really angry with me in Melbourne. You know, there's all these mean, horrible things written about me in the papers. And, but that's okay. Look, you know, everyone has got to do what's right to them. And I'm at a certain age where I just thought, you know what, I need a new chapter.
1: Yes.
2: It was partly spurred on by the fact I got broken into 5 times last year.
1: Peter, that's awful.
2: Yeah, I know. I kind of kept it all quiet, but it was horrible, you know, and I only got into my house once, but 4 other attempts, and you just can't sleep right when that happens to you.
1: God, no. Oh, honey, I didn't know that. I'm so sorry.
2: Oh, well, thank you for caring anyway, Chris.
1: Well, I just thought I would touch base, see how you are. We always, you know, get to the goss and never to you.
2: Goss is fun too.
1: Rebel Wilson's court win. Tell us about that. Is this over the whole, I think I can remember you telling me about some form of, like, controversial bath something.
2: Yeah. Look, I know it's a bit confusing for everybody. So there are, because there's several cases that are being brought against Rebel. So this particular case was an actress called Charlotte McGuinness. She was the young star of the movie The Deb, which was the directorial debut for Rebel. And they had a private conversation. No one's denying that. But it was the content of that conversation and what happened afterwards that led to the defamation case. That's played out during May. Yesterday we got the verdict. Charlotte McGuinness lost and has to, not only did she lose, she has to now pay all of Rebel Wilson's court costs.
1: Oof, how
2: which
1: much?
2: Are going to be quite high.
1: Yeah.
2: Rebel is obviously quite rightly feeling vindicated and happy and all of that. And she's written a long, lengthy post on social media about it.
1: Okay.
2: However, there's always and however, isn't it? There is going to be an appeal. So they're going to have to go through the whole thing again. Plus the other cases that Rebel's got coming against her, they're going to be a lot harder for Rebel to win because this was about a private conversation. The other cases are about public accusations of embezzlement. Now, embezzlement's a white-collar crime. If you're going to use your social media with a few million followers to point the finger at someone and say they're guilty of a crime, you better be ready to go and defend that in court.
1: Ooh-ee, that's big.
2: Huge.
1: Ray Gun, the documentary. So I didn't know whether my Instagram algorithm was just like punking me this morning with the title Untold Ray Gun Breaking Badly.
2: Yeah, it's a good title, isn't it?
1: Is it great?
2: But, I mean, it's a Netflix series where they do untold stories about kind of wild and wacky people.
1: Yep.
2: Stories, and, you know, sometimes the story behind the story is a lot more interesting than the story itself.
1: Yep.
2: And so the story of Ray Gun, you know, we all know her performance. It led to lots of debate, accusations of how she got there in the first place. And, you know, it's one of those slightly bizarre stories, and that's why Netflix have jumped on it. And it starts August 25.
1: Okay.
2: They've got a couple of other ones as well. Good, solid stories about fascinating people and what transpired in their lives.
1: Like, it is fascinating. And all of a sudden, all of Australia became breakdancing experts when it came to Ray Gun.
2: Yeah, we all knew what she was doing wrong.
1: We're like, that's not breakdancing.
2: Yeah,
1: we've never breakdanced in our life.
2: Armchair experts, but I'm looking forward to see what Ray Gun's got to say for herself and how she's getting on with her life now.
1: Yes, you know,
2: some people love being written up and even in a critical way, but some people, it could be very soul-destroying.
1: Well, and you know what? I actually hope that she's getting a little bit of money out of this.
2: Yeah, exactly. I don't think she is, but it'd be nice to think that she could somehow monetize it.
1: Yeah. All right, my love. Lovely to hear your voice. Have a great day.
2: Have a lovely day. See you, Kristen. Bye.

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0: It's been a cold, harsh Canberra winter, which means you've probably been layering up.
2: Could I be wearing any more clothes?
0: Well, here at Mix 106.3, we're going the other way and stripping back those layers. 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A4 paper, just $3 a ream. 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
13: Yuma and good morning, I'm Kate Rice. Canberra house prices went down by nearly $27,000 in the June quarter, the weakest result in more than 3 years. That's according to Domain, which shows unit prices also went down by nearly 14 grand. Chief economist Dr. Nicola Powell says it's due to a bunch of factors like interest rate rises.
14: We've seen three of those delivered this year. Listings are still rising and are higher year on year. Weak consumer confidence as well is weighing in. And then, of course, we've got property taxation changes.
13: Calls for a 40K zone outside St. Eddie's are growing, with the independent member for Currajong also on board. It's as a new crossing with traffic lights opposite the college was switched on this week after two students were hit by a car last year. Thomas Emerson says the government needs to think of the long-term benefits of a 40K zone.
15: We've done this on other key avenues like Northbourne Avenue with less of a community desire for that to happen. But this makes a lot of sense to me. This is a dangerous stretch.
13: The Federal Treasurer is lowering expectations of an extension to the fuel excise cuts, which are saving motorists 16 cents a litre at the moment. Despite fears of fresh petrol price hikes because of the Middle East conflict, Jim Chalmers has told the ABC the discounts are likely to end on August 2.
16: We keep all of this under review in the usual way, but our expectation is that it will taper off in the first couple of days of August.
13: He'll speak today at Labor's National Conference in Adelaide, which runs for 3 days. And the gallery at the centre of that infamous Louvre heist has finally reopened 9 months after millions of dollars worth of jewels were stolen. The Apollo Gallery is now back open to visitors, but its remaining exhibits have been removed. The crown jewels have still not been found.
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13: Rob Valentini and Arne Fernandez de Corres have taken out top honours at the Brumbies Awards night overnight, named Players Player of the Year and Women's Player of the Year. Ryan Lonergan scored 2 gongs, while the Young Talent Awards went to Georgie Hayes and Toby McPherson. And just one sleep to go before the Commonwealth Games opening ceremony in Glasgow, with pole vaulter Nina Kennedy named as the Aussie flag bearer, and swimmer Tim Hodge will carry the King's baton.
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13: Partly cloudy and 13 today, 12 and sunny tomorrow after a frosty start, then morning frost, partly cloudy and 15 on Saturday. 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
1: I always like to hope that during the birthday book that there are families in Canberra that are gathered around the kitchen bench or their, you know, breakfast table, and they've turned the radio up, you know, and they're like, Jimmy, let's wait and hear your name, you know what I mean?
2: Or Laura from Dixon. Happy birthday, Laura. Laura is turning the big 5-0 today.
1: Laura, what are we doing?
2: Okay, milestone.
1: Laura, talk to me. What are we doing?
2: She's just going to be celebrating with family and friends. That's all the details we've got, but I know it is going to be fabulous and beautiful and the perfect celebration for her.
1: Happy birthday, Laura.
2: Also celebrating today is Dane from Farrah, who is spending the day with his partner and their beautiful new baby.
1: Oh, Dane.
2: Dane's parents and siblings say that he's the most caring and happy person you will ever meet, who always puts others first. He's the best son. He's the eldest brother of 7 siblings.
1: Oh, wow.
2: And he's just welcomed his first child with his partner. They also say they are very proud of him. Hope he has an amazing day.
1: Oh, Dane. Dane sounds really reliable.
2: Aww.
1: You know what I mean? You're moving house, call Dane.
3: I want to know what Dane's childhood was like, being one of seven. Was he
2: He's
3: the
2: eldest brother of 7.
3: Was he the...
1: That's a lot.
3: Is he the role model for the rest of the kids?
1: Yes, I would say so.
3: The third parent?
1: And maybe.
3: Happy birthday, Dana.
2: Happy birthday. And enjoy that new baby bubble as well.
1: Mix106.com.au. That's how you can get your birthdays in the birthday book.
2: Yeah, please do. I love reading them
1: out. Oh, my goodness. Someone's going to get a cake tomorrow.
2: Oh, exciting.

0: 8 past 7, your Thursday morning. Some crowdies at Mix 106.3, 8 degrees, 13 at the top. You bar me out there.
1: Morning, everybody.
0: Here's Chris and Nice for breakfast.
1: Thank you for sharing your morning with us. If you want to know where to win the lotto in Canberra, Kate Rice has got that info for you.
2: Specific suburb.
1: Hey. Oh, yeah. So that's coming up on the show. Your messages for Nige too. Oh. We are receiving all of them. Good morning to you, Nige. We're going to play them later on in the show too.
0: The number is 6-1-2-3-4. Really easy number. 6-1-2-3-4-1-0-1.
2: Mm-hmm. I've just been compiling them and they're really beautiful. Oh. But I want to talk to you about a post I saw on the Canberra Notice Board group yesterday.
1: Oh, dear.
0: I'm here for these. I love
2: the Canberra Notice Board group.
1: Where we go for the truth.
0: And the Canberra Reddit forums as well are the best.
1: Oh, dear. Oh, no. I stay away from those.
2: This one is from an anonymous user, as they all are now.
1: Mm-hmm.
2: It says, Tradies Radios. Can I ask a genuine question without starting the great tradie versus neighbour debate? We've got a knockdown rebuild a couple of houses away and they're on site at Sparrows every morning, which mm-hmm. is fair. They have a job to do. I have absolutely no issue with construction noise, hammering, drilling, saws, the likes. Mm-hmm. No issue with that. It's loud, repetitive. It's just part of life when somebody's building. But why does the radio have to be on full volume every day?
1: Oh, hilarious.
2: It's like I completely get that they want to hear it over the tools, but I'm two houses away and can mm-hmm. still hear it inside my house with all the windows shut.
1: Mm-hmm.
2: This is the bit that really got me. It's like having a low-grade case of tinnitus sponsored by the local radio station. For the love of all things precious, don't Bluetooth trade earmuffs exist?
1: Oh, okay.
2: Has anyone approached tradies about this before? Is there a polite way to do it without sounding like a Karen?
1: Oh.
0: First question, are they listening to Mix? Because if it's Mix, volume up to 11, fine. If you listen to other radio stations, I'm here for this.
1: I wonder whether there is a safety issue for tradies to wear headphones,
2: which is what,
1: right?
2: What a lot of the comments were. Of course, it's like driving with headphones. Yes. You cannot do that. You need to be able to hear the other construction mm-hmm. noise.
1: Mm-hmm. And hear Trevor. You know, like...
2: Who's Trevor? I only know Ross.
1: Who you working with, you know what I mean?
2: Yeah.
1: What happens if Trevor falls off the roof? You need to be able to hear him.
2: Absolutely.
1: Saying, Barry, quick, run over.
2: I just think it's not that long.
1: Mm.
2: Like, you'll have to put... I understand a lot of people work from home, but you do have to put up with external... You could put on headphones, babes.
1: Yeah.
2: You could put the headphones on. The only thing that I really took away from this is... And assuming they're listening to Mix. Hey, anonymous user. It's a pleasure because the radio's going at about 7 a.m. on the work side.
0: Welcome. Good morning. This is definitely for you. We're talking directly to you.
2: 6242 1063. If you want to hear a song, I wouldn't usually do this, but if you want to hear a song,
1: yeah.
2: Call us.
1: You want to make a request?
2: We'll make this better for you.
1: Because you know what? That's what it is. Mm. The issue is whatever radio station they've got on, that user just doesn't like that music.
2: No, but you want to hear Don't Pay the Ferryman?
1: Oh, of course we do.
2: Call us.
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4: Tradie clearance on Caddy, Crafter and Amarok. 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
5: Reports of some debris on William Hovell Drive near Bindubi Street at Cook, plus a breakdown reported on Parks Way at Acton. It's citybound just near the Acton Tunnel. Works will continue today on the Kings Highway just west of Bungendore with reduced speeds. The light rail works continue in the city as well. London Circuit, the western side, still closed Northbourne Avenue to Commonwealth Avenue and closed the eastern side, Northbourne Avenue to Theatre Lane. 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
1: Oh, you know, it's going to be a good story from Kate Rice behind the scenes when she goes, I should have been embarrassed about this. But I just laughed. We did just throw you under the bus, PS, about not being able to put fuel in your new car.
2: It's okay.
0: How long have you had that car for this to be the first time that you put fuel in it? Haven't you had it for
2: several weeks?
1: Yeah. Hybrid.
2: She's a hybrid.
1: She's a hybrid.
0: Just goes and goes.
2: Yaris Hilton.
1: Yeah.
2: That's what I call her.
1: But you found it.
2: I found it. I had to Google.
0: That's what Google is there for.
1: You didn't walk in and ask anyone?
2: I'm not even embarrassed.
1: At the service station?
2: No. No, there was a lot of pressing and investigating and looking for buttons before I got to the point of Google. And I was like, you know what? You got me. I give up.
1: Was there a lineup behind you?
2: Thank goodness, no, because okay. I would have been absolutely flustered if that was the case.
1: Yeah.
0: Would you just go on, you know what, I'll just get the car company repair people just to come and fish me off the side of the road. I'm going to run until I run out of fuel and then get...
2: No, but I probably would have crowdsourced the people lined up behind me and been like, does anybody know? How do I open it? Okay, thanks, guys.
1: Sorry.
2: That's not what this is about,
1: it's
2: though.
1: Not.
2: This is actually very quick. I just wanted to give a little shout out to a couple of young Canberrans who are really keen to see some more biking and scooting facilities specifically in their local area, right?
1: Cute. What's their local area?
2: Well, I saw this posted in a couple of places, but most recently it was up on the Canberra Notice Board group last night. It is a handwritten note.
1: Oh.
2: And it says,
1: so cute.
2: Hello, neighbours. We are 6 and 4 years old.
3: Oh, my God, I love this.
2: Please sign our petition for a pump track at Melba for us to ride bikes and scooters. Here, have a little look. There's some fabulous hand-drawn images of scooters and bikes coloured in.
1: Oh,
2: they are gorgeous.
1: Yes.
2: And I was super impressed by this. A QR code for you to click on or, you know, follow to sign the petition.
0: I would have already done that. Before I finished reading it, I would have done that.
1: Bike.
0: Yes, kids, you can have your park.
1: Bike is spelt B-I-C-E and scooter S-C-O-T-U.
2: I understood.
1: I get it.
0: Absolutely.
1: Oh, that's actually so cute.
2: I think it's so beautiful. I've jumped on the Assembly website. The petition is there.
1: Oh.
2: Sponsoring member Chiaka Barry from the Canberra Liberals.
1: Oh, my God. So they're actually, like, taking this seriously.
2: Yeah.
1: This is a thing.
2: As far as I can see, it's for a pump track at Melba. Pump track for Melba on Alfred Hill Drive. They've even got a little area for it.
1: Do we know who these kiddies are?
2: Nope, I do not.
1: Kiddies, if this is you... 6242 1063. Let us help you.
2: So the idea is, so it says as part of the petition that I found on the Assembly website, it says, unlike the existing Melba BMX track, so there's like a big BMX track, that one caters to more experienced riders, whereas a pump track is more designed for all ages and abilities, so especially younger kids and beginners. It's like a smooth, flowing, purpose-built track with rollers and banked turns and things like that, so you can just... You do like a pumping motion to generate movement around the track.
1: And so what has the ACT Assembly said?
2: Well, I don't think we're at that point yet. It's only gone up in the last month. I want to say, was it the 2nd? It was the 2nd of July.
1: Are they hoping for a certain number of signatures to the petition before it gets moved forward?
2: Can't tell you. We're just waiting. I think it's early days at this point.
1: Hayley, can we put up the link on our socials? I'd love to be able to help them. And yeah, kiddies, if this is you, like, we'd love to talk to you. 6242 1063.
2: Good luck.
1: I just
2: thought it was
1: lovely.
2: Yeah. Good on you.
1: And the little drawings.
2: Enjoy your scooting in the meantime.
1: Oh, cuties. Yeah.

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0: It's been a cold, harsh Canberra winter, which means you've probably been layering up.
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6: Yuma and good morning, I'm Kate Rice. A house in Florey has been largely destroyed following a fire there last night. The ESA says ACT fireys were called out to the Hewlett Circuit home around 5:30 p.m., fully putting out the blaze within an hour. A woman who had been inside managed to get herself out safely. She was checked out by paramedics and taken to hospital in a stable condition. The scene has now been handed over to ACT police, who are investigating the cause. The local property council's questioning whether density limits for more mid-rise housing in the corridor between Parliament House and the Woden Valley are ambitious enough. It's part of the draft plan which defines mid-rise housing as 6 to 7 stories.
7: We need to look at whether we've got the right height limits, whether we've got the right vision on the table. And that's what this consultation will look like.
6: That's Executive Director Ashley Berry. 7 ACT fireys will leave Canberra today as they prepare to head to the US to help out with the ongoing wildfire response. ACT RFS Chief Officer Rowan Scott says they've got a range of expertise.
8: So we're sending over some heavy plant managers, so they'll be managing bulldozers and the like. We've also sent in some safety officers, and we're sending some incident management team that assist the crews on the ground to plan and respond to those fires.
6: The crew is expected to be there for 36 days. And Labor is copping some heat over its approach to gambling reforms as the party gathers in Adelaide for its national conference. Critics say limits on TV advertising and a ban on celebrities appearing in commercials doesn't go far enough. But Labor's Josh Burns has defended the move on the ABC.
9: Let's not lose sight of what we are actually putting on the table, which is going to break this corrosive relationship between gambling advertising and sport.
6: AUKUS, cost of living and attacks on gas exports are also tipped to dominate discussions over the next 3 days.
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6: Almost 2,000 football fans braved the chilly Canberra weather last night to see the Western Sydney Wanderers take on local NPL team Tigers FC in an Australia Cup clash at McKellar Park. The A-League side scoring 2 goals within 4 minutes in the second half to take the game 2-0. The Eels and Panthers go head-to-head tonight to kick off round 21 of the NRL. And in the AFL, round 20 begins tonight with the Crows hosting the Pies.
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6: Partly cloudy and 13 today, 12 and sunny tomorrow after a frosty start, then morning frost, partly cloudy and 15 on Saturday. 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
11: Well, good morning, team. Do you want to win Lotto? Yes, yes, I do.
12: Like, imagine if somebody was listening right now, they're like,
13: no, not for me.
12: Don't need it.
13: No.
12: Kate's going to tell us before 8 o'clock.

0: what suburb you need to be purchasing your tickets in.
1: Well, it's had a good track record, hasn't it? Apparently.
0: Okay. Here we go. Should we do like a little syndicate?
2: Oh, you don't want to share.
0: Kate's face is like, I don't want to share. Kate's face, this is Kate's face whenever we go out for lunch and I suggest that
3: can
0: we
3: I have
0: should,
3: one of your chips?
0: That we should have like
3: how
0: a few
3: you?
0: And a few dishes and that we should share. That's Kate's face to say, no, thanks.
1: I mean, sometimes I just prefer the chips to myself.
0: Do you want to play the $1,000 minute? Let's do that.
1: You could win your own money.
0: Yes. probably better chance than Lotto, right? 62421063 to play the $1,000 minute. Good morning, everyone.

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3: Good morning, everybody, and a very good morning to Nigel. We know that he listens to most of the show, but he loves to listen to the $1,000 Minute.
4: Oh, I think no.
3: Just to see how you're going writing the questions. We have loved hearing all of your gorgeous messages to Nigel. We're going to play them after 8 o'clock this morning. Megan runs a gymnastics club. Hi, Megan.
5: Morning.
3: So which gymnastics club?
5: We run Gagalan Gymnastics, so the ones that provided the laughing, cheering kids.
3: Oh, my God, the chitty.
5: You guys,
3: the chitties.
5: Yeah.
3: The chitties. The chitty, chitty, bang, bang. The kiddies cheer. So this one.
5: Yay! Yeah, that's the one.
3: Oh,
5: yeah.
3: My God, that's so good. Thank you for that. God, that was years ago.
5: Worries.
3: I remember when that went missing.
4: Also, like, such an important part of our show.
3: Oh, my God. And just literally one day, and I just like, I don't know where the kids cheer is. And we just couldn't find it.
4: Yeah. Anyway. But I'm glad it's back. Thank you, Megan.
3: Nige. All right, Dahl.
5: I'm so glad to hear Nigel's voice as well. Yeah. It was the highlight of our day the other day.
3: Oh, I know. You know what, Megan? He's doing really well. He's doing really well.
5: That's awesome.
3: And
5: we can't wait for him to be back.
3: Yeah.
5: All the time.
3: Yeah.
4: I don't want to write the quizzes anymore.
3: Brad's going to set him up from home, so it means that he can kind of just like swim in and out of the show, just depending on, you know, how he's feeling on the day. And so, we're looking forward to that too. All right, honey, let's do this for you, hey? Let's win this $1,000. Your first question is, Kuala Lumpur is the capital city of which country?
5: Malaysia.
3: Which metal is liquid at room temperature?
6: Mercury.
3: Oh. Who would perform a paradiddle? An acrobat, a drummer, or a poet?
5: A poet.
3: Whoa. Who is the new British Prime Minister?
5: Andy Brumfield.
3: Yeah, I'll take it out. In which year will the next Olympic Games take place?
5: 2028.
3: Yes. From what animal do we get cashmere wool?
5: Goat.
3: Oh, well done. What type of jelly is Vaseline?
5: Petroleum.
3: Yes. True or false, the Hawaiian pizza originated in Hawaii?
5: False.
3: Ooh. Who sang the 2011 hit Rolling in the Deep?
5: Adele.
3: Which piece on a chessboard can move in any direction, any number of spaces?
5: The Queen.
3: Oh, guys.
4: You are going to hate knowing that a paradiddle is performed by a drummer.
5: Oh, damn it.
3: 9 out of 10. You did so well.
4: Megan, who helped you? Who is that gorgeous deep voice?
5: That was my husband. I got out of bed and said, come and help me.
3: That was a surprise.
4: Like, I was like, sudden,
3: you were like, very good.
5: Yeah, well, I told him to get out of bed and come and help.
4: Mercury.
3: Well, honey, congratulations. $90. Really, really well done.
4: Do the kiddies cheer.
3: Yay! Yeah. And thank all the kiddies from us, okay, for the kiddies cheer. Tell them we said hello. We'll talk soon.
5: All right, thank you.
3: Bye.
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0: 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Canberra traffic.
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7: A breakdown reported at Harrison on Horsepike Drive. It's northbound, just north of the Federal Highway. Another at Crace on Gungahlin Drive near the Sanford Street intersection. And still some delays citybound along William Hovel Drive near Bindubie Street. Reports for breakdown in the Molongalo Valley. Starting to see the Monero Highway slowing northbound past Lanyon Drive and Mugger Lane as well. Parksway also congested eastbound from the Acton Tunnel to the Commonwealth Avenue Bridge. The census is coming this August. You'll get instructions soon on what to do. 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Authorised by the Australian Bureau of Statistics, Canberra. With Kristen and Nine in the morning and just great music all day, Mix 106.3. Come on,
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0: 8 to 8 on Mix 106.3. A little In Excess with Kristen and Ige for breakfast. Would you like some money?
1: Oh my God, yes. Yes, please. What's the catch?
0: Kate knows where all the money is.
1: What's the catch?
0: Kate's been hoarding all the money.
2: I don't know that that's true, but I did get a press release this morning and I will tell you what it is about. The postcodes that scored big when it comes to Lotto this past financial year have been revealed. So the Lot has put out all this data and it shows where the most Division 1 lottery prizes landed.
1: Here we go.
2: I just went straight to the local stats, obviously. The ACT had 3 Division 1 winners during 2026 financial year, totaling more than $42.9 million.
1: Oh.
2: That's them combined. But if you remember, because I remember writing this story.
1: There's one in Queanbeyan too.
2: I'm glad you brought that up. The big one for us in Canberra specifically was that $40 million Powerball win. That was a Woden man, and it's actually the ACT's 3rd biggest lottery win ever.
1: Amazing.
2: Wild. Not surprisingly, though, that means the postcode for us, given we had those 3 Division 1 winners and the big one, 40 mil, was in Woden, the postcode of 2606 for Woden was our number one.
1: Is there, like, the details of the news agency?
2: Oh, I'm sure we found that out at the time.
1: Wouldn't you put that on a big banner out the
2: out
1: front?
2: Out the front, yes.
1: Wouldn't you?
2: 100%. Big sign. Big sign.
1: Want to be a millionaire? Shop in here.
0: In the press release, did they say it's good for the Division 1s? Did they go into detail about where is the best place for Division 3? Because if you can win a lot of Division 3s, it's a lot of little bits which add up to a big bit.
2: I like the way you think.
0: You get for the big Division 1, we get the multi-million, or you just get a lot of Division 3s. And it just wins over time.
1: You've really thought about this, haven't you?
2: Yeah, a lot of thought is this. We appreciate it. The biggest individual prize that was won through the year was actually $80 million, and that was in Victoria. The most millionaires were made in New South Wales, 91. 91 millionaires. And like you said before, I feel like we need to be able to claim this. This was obviously under New South Wales. But yeah, there were a bunch of big jackpots in New South Wales during the year. The biggest one was that Queanbeyan lady. She won $60 million in
1: Powerball. Good on her. Good on her. What is the biggest thing that you have ever won?
2: A meat tray.
1: Oh my God, I literally was about to say I won a meat tray once.
2: And do you know what? I won 2 in one night.
1: That's amazing.
2: I know.
1: That's amazing.
2: I know. And I'm still happy about that.
1: Nan once was one of the players at home on Sale of the Century.
2: Oh, stop it. That's exciting.
1: And I can't remember who the celebrity was that was representing Nan.
2: Did they have her name up on
1: Nan?
2: A little banner up on the screen?
1: They sure
2: I love
1: did.
2: That.
1: They sure did. Nora Clark.
2: Ah!
1: Anyway, the celebrity, can't remember who it was, but ended up not doing very well. And she got a gold Sale of the Century pin.
2: Oh.
1: Yeah.
2: Is it on display? Obviously.
1: Yes. Of course.
2: I love that.

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2: Ali Simpson here from the Canberra Raiders. 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
3: It's fueling my husband as
4: my
3: well.
4: Goodness.
3: And I think what I love about this is that it's still press button. You know what I mean? Like, you don't have to be a barista. There's no grinding and the tampering and the banging and the... No. You just press the button. Thank you very much. It's delightful.
4: You even managed to be able to learn how to work it now that Nige is gone.
3: It's true.
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3: true.
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3: 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It does everything. It's ready in 20 seconds. But you can even do latte art if you really wanted to.
4: And I would try. I'd be like, this is a swan.
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4: A fern.
3: Larry, can't you see it? 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
13: Yuma and good morning, I'm Kate Rice. The independent member for Currajong is backing calls for a 40K zone outside St Eddie's. It's as a new crossing with traffic lights opposite the college is now operational after 2 students were hit by a car last year. But some say it's not enough. Thomas Emerson says a 40K zone is long overdue.
14: We need to think long term and work together as a community to ensure our kids can walk and ride safely to school. And sometimes that means it's going to be a little bit less convenient for cars. But I think they're the kinds of decisions that we need to be making.
13: Canberra house prices went down by nearly $27,000 in the June quarter, according to Domain. Chief economist Dr. Nicola Powell says it's the first quarterly decline in over a year.
15: And the weakest result in more than 3 years. So it does show that Canberra house prices have entered a downturn, and they're roughly about 4% below their mid-2022 price peak.
13: As for unit prices, they also went down by nearly 14 grand. AI, the cost of living, gambling reform and the threat of One Nation will be discussed at Labor's national conference today. The PM is expected to give a keynote address in Adelaide later today. In Victoria, tens of thousands of teachers will march through Melbourne today, demanding better pay and working conditions after knocking back the Victorian government's latest pay offer. And it looks like Barbie may have purchased her real-life dream house. There's reports actress Margot Robbie has splurged $28 million on a luxury Gold Coast hinterland estate. Now, Canberra's Fuel Watch make fuel prices yesterday's problem. Switch to an EV with Alliance Leasing. A litre of unleaded will set you back about $1.87, while diesel is sitting at $2.20 a litre.
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13: The Brumbies have recognised the best of the best from the 2026 season at the club's awards night overnight. Rob Valentini and Arne Fernandez de Corres taking out the top individual honours, Players Player of the Year and Women's Player of the Year. Ryan Lonergan cleaned up with two gongs, while Georgie Hayes and Toby McPherson won Young Talent Awards. And Australia's flag bearers for the Commonwealth Games have been named, with pole vaulter Nina Kennedy to lead our athletes out on the arena at tomorrow's opening ceremony in Glasgow, while swimmer Tim Hodge will carry the King's baton.
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13: Partly cloudy and 13 today, 12 and sunny tomorrow after a frosty start, then morning frost, partly cloudy and 15 on Saturday. 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
0: Wake up with Kristen and Knight. I said wake up, Canberra. 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
3: All right, morning, everybody. Happy Thursday. Oh, good morning to Nige, too, who we know is listening. We just wanted to thank everybody for their gorgeous messages to Nige. We're going to play those, well, a handful of them, because we probably can't play all of them. We're going to play a handful of them just before 8:30 this morning.
4: There's been an outpouring of support, and we appreciate every one of you who've left a message or,
16: The number, of course, is 61234101 if you want to leave a message for Nigel.
3: Well done, Brad. I really do need to write that number down.
4: Me too, somewhere. A little post-it note on my computer.
16: Made it as easy as I possibly could.
3: Thank you. Coming up next, though, I want everyone to have a think about what is the best song intro of all time.
4: Oh,
3: so
4: of all time.
3: This isn't like your favourite song.
4: No, okay.
3: This is an intro to a song that just gets you going. Yeah. So, for example...
4: Let's go, girls.
3: Oh, my goodness.
4: Of course.
3: I said
16: we
3: that
16: just play the whole song.
3: I said
16: we started it.
3: Yeah, yes, why not?

0: 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Shania Twain on Mix 106.3. Kristen and I for breakfast.
1: Good morning, everybody. To quote our producer, Hayley, who said to me earlier, whenever I hear the intro of that song, I want to kick a door down.
2: Yes!
1: I'm like, yeah!
3: Doors are unsafe.
2: Around that song.
1: I don't want to steal anybody's idea, so I do need to give a shout out to KDWB in Minnesota.
2: Oh, nice.
1: That radio show station. Maybe it's a little podcast that they do. I don't know. I just saw a little snippet on Instagram. And I'm like, oh, my goodness, this got me thinking. They were talking about what is the best song intro of all time, right? So the idea is that this isn't your favourite song, right? This is just the moment the song opens and it gets your attention and you think, whew, what a way to open.
2: Yeah.
1: What do you think, Kate Rice?
2: So I've got highly commended. You knew it was coming.
1: Of course you do.
2: Okay, my highly commended. We're not going to play those, but Money for Nothing by Dire Straits, that guitar riff intro. Sweet Child of Mine, same reason, the guitar intro. This one.
1: Oh,
2: you know what it is. Vanessa Carlton.
1: Yeah.
2: You know what it is as soon as it starts and just gives you that feeling. But my two choices for very different reasons would be You Ought to Know by Alanis Morissette.
1: Yes.
2: It tells you everything you need to know from that first bass note, right?
1: It's the happy for you.
2: Happy
1: for you. Like, she's not happy for you.
2: And that's
1: Read between the lines, Trev. She's not happy for you.
2: No, you're not friends. But my favourite would be this one.
1: Oh, good one.
2: I know it's older. Frankie Valli and the Four Seasons.
1: Huh?
2: Doing Grease, the song from the movie. But for me, I remember hearing that in maybe year three and just, you know, when you get chills.
1: Yeah.
2: And I was like, whoa.
1: Aww.
2: It just puts you there.
1: Yeah.
2: You think about the movie. You think about Danny and Sandy. It's just, it's a vibe in itself.
1: It brings back memories.
2: Yes.
1: What do you think, Brad?
0: I've got two. This one, we all know.
2: Oh, of course. Of course.
0: If you're sitting in the car ready to do the head boppy bit from Wayne's World. Or this one.
2: Get out.
1: No!
2: It's iconic. We knew exactly what it was.
0: Hi, Barbie. Hi, Ken. How could you not go past that intro? The best.
1: Oh, we can go past it. what about, have you got lined up the one that I was telling you about earlier?
4: Hello, darkness, my old friend. I've come to talk with you again.
0: She's mine was again. Happy.
1: Sorry. How do we go from Barbie to this? are we going to take Melinda and Farrah?
2: Yeah, I like that.
1: Melinda and Farrah, hello.
5: Hi, Kirsten, how are you? Kristen. I did it deliberately.
1: Okay, good. No, you're hilarious. How are you?
5: I'm good, and I'm so glad to hear that Nigel's doing okay. I'm going to ring the number later just to say hello to him.
2: Oh, you're wonderful. I'm sure he'll appreciate it.
1: Yeah.
5: Oh, I know. We go back a long time, you and us, don't we? We know.
1: Yeah. You've been a beautiful friend of our show for a long period of time. What's your best intro of all time on a song?
5: Oh, Money for Nothing. As soon as you start talking about it, I'm like, that's my song, Money for Nothing.
2: Right, you've got Sting with the vocals there, and then that iconic guitar line comes in. Yeah, the drums.
5: Yeah, I didn't actually know that was Sting for a long, long time.
2: Same.
5: I didn't
2: know that was Sting. Incredible, isn't it? But then once you hear it, you're like, oh, I can't unhear that. It's 100% Sting.
5: Of course it is.
1: All right, well, Melinda, you get to choose. Are we playing this in full?
5: Oh, absolutely. It'd be lovely. Great to hear it.
1: All right. Well,

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0: 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Canberra traffic.
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2: Slowing now on the Monaro Highway, citybound past Lanyon Drive. We have a good run, though, inbound to Fishwick onto Newcastle Street. Busy along Parks Way from the Acton Tunnel. We did have reports of a breakdown there in amongst the ongoing roadworks with reduced speed limit as you approach Commonwealth Avenue. Starting to slow on Gungahlin Drive now, southbound toward the Glenlock Interchange. 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

0: Mix on a 6.3. Happy Thursday. This is the Kristen and Nige show, and thank you so much to every single person who has taken the time to leave Nige a voicemail. We've set up a little phone for you to ring, a little message bank. So that number is 0261234101. Of course, I don't know if you've been on a holiday and you're just tuning in for the first time. Beautiful Nige had a stroke about 7 weeks ago, is recovering, is coming back to the show when he's ready. But in the meantime, yeah, we've set this up. Give him a call. Leave a message. Here are some of your beautiful messages. Hello, Mix 106.3. You have reached Nige Johnson's personal assistant, a.k.a. his work wife, Kristen. I just want to thank you before you leave your message for your gorgeous well wishes for Nige. If you have a story that you would like to share, if you have a message that you would like Nige to know as he recovers from his stroke, please leave it after the beep.
1: Morning, Nige. It's Greg from Flynn. Wishing you a strong recovery after your stroke. You just devastated, my friend. You're the lifeblood of Canberra Radio. I wish you a speedy recovery. Miss hearing your voice on the radio. Get well soon, my friend. Take care.
2: Hey, Nigel, it's Lisa here from Fisher. Just calling to say really miss you. Kristen's great, but hey, the two of you together, that's just awesome. And I hope you do what you need to do to recover. Stop calling yourself a dickhead and get back as soon as you're able. Miss you. Love you guys. Bye.
3: Good morning, Nige. It's Shafi from Moncrief. Mate, I've been listening to you and Kristen for quite a while. I can't remember since when. You were always my companion while driving to work. I will really miss you. Stay well, and I hope you recover soon. And back to see you. I can't wait to see you back. Thanks, mate. Cheers. Bye.
4: Oh, g'day, Nige. My name's Danny, mate. We've had many interactions over the years. Just wanted to wish you the very best, buddy. Look, I'm myself dealing with MS and gone through ups and downs and good days, bad days. Look, there's a lot at the end of the tunnel, mate. Just keep the positive focus. A lot of people out in Canberra have a lot of respect for you, mate. We love you. You're a great presenter. You've come a long way on the airways for many, many years. You're number one next to you there, mate. She's fantastic as well. So, look, we just can't wait to get back on deck, mate, and wish you the very best, and thank you very much for your continued excellent airwaves over the years, buddy. Take care.
5: Hiya, Nige. 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Oh, my God, those poor people. And get your ass back to work as soon as possible. We miss you. Sending tough love from Steffi.
6: Hi, Nige. All of this, it's such a bitch of a thing to happen. My mum went through it and, yeah, we got there, but she was elderly. Miss you dearly. If you ever want a home-cooked meal, we're out on the farm at Gia. Yeah, my name is Judy and, we live at Gia. And just miss you terribly and so, so sorry it's happened. Take care, mate. Bye.
7: Oh, wow.
8: I'm not going to lie. We were actually just going to go into the ad break there, but I just said to Brad, do you mind pulling up our mics because... Oh, those messages are just so touching. Thank you.
7: So from the heart.
8: Yeah, so thank you. Thank you. We know that you are listening, Nige. Nige, good morning. Keep the messages coming.
7: Yeah.
8: I feel like we're all a part of the recovery crew, right?

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16: Yuma and good morning, I'm Kate Rice. A woman has been taken to hospital in a stable condition following a house fire in Florey last night. The ESA says ACT fireys were called out around 5:30pm, fully putting out the blaze about an hour later. The home in Hewlett Circuit has been largely destroyed, including structural collapse in one of the corners. The scene's been handed over to ACT police, who are investigating the cause. The local property council has welcomed a draft plan for the corridor between Parliament House and the Woden Valley, which includes more mid-rise housing. Executive Director Ashley Berry says while it's a good starting point, important questions will need to be explored.
17: We need to make sure we've got the home.

0: homes that people want today and into the future, and whether the density settings around major transport stops in particular are ambitious enough.
1: Seven ACT fireys are joining the international effort to help US crews battle wildfires over there. They'll leave Canberra today before departing Sydney tomorrow for a 36-day stint overseas. ACT RFS Chief Officer Rowan Scott says it's important to help our interstate and international colleagues when needed.
2: Fire is an international hazard that is becoming more and more frequent and more unpredictable. So any opportunity we can to go and assist those fatigued crews, then we'll take that opportunity, because it's also a learning opportunity for us as well.
1: A boost for tens of thousands of Aussie healthcare students. PM Anthony Albanese is expected to announce today at Labor's National Conference that the government will expand its practical placement payments from July 1 next year. It means Aussies studying degrees like physio, OT and paramedicine would get up to $388 a week while on placement. And the Prince and Princess of Wales have shared a new portrait of Prince George for his 13th birthday.
3: 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Warden and Belconnen.
1: A taste of A-League action in the capital last night. Close to 2,000 fans turned out at McKellar Park to see the Western Sydney Wanderers take a 2-0 win over local NPL team Tigers FC in an Australia Cup match. And the Panthers have ruled Dylan Edwards out of tonight's Battle of the West against the Eels, with Tom Jenkins stepping in as Penrith's fullback.
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1: Partly cloudy and 13 today, 12 and sunny tomorrow after a frosty start, then morning frost, partly cloudy and 15 on Saturday. 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
6: Warning, we have officially lost it.
7: We have officially lost it.
8: We all can hear it now.
6: I just said to our producer, Hayley, because on the board, she's got the last bit of the show just before 9 o'clock, and all it says is Jiggler. And I said to her, what's Jiggler? And she goes, you'll find out. I'm like, oh.
7: That's all we need. That's all we need.
6: So I guess we'll all find out together before 9 o'clock. But kiddies, if you want to play the kids, $100 minute, 6242 1063.
7: Win some money.
6: Yeah.

0: Your destination for fun with Kingpin, Holy Moly, Hijinks Hotel and Dendy Cinemas.
1: All right, clap him in, everybody. It is 13-year-old Michael from Gungahlin who's playing the kiddies at $100 Minute this morning. Hi, Michael.
2: Hi.
1: Hi.
3: Back at school. Oh.
1: Yes.
3: Back at school this week?
1: Yeah, yeah. How's school going?
2: Good.
1: How's the week been so far? What's been the highlight?
2: Nothing much, really.
3: Oh, well, it's just started.
1: You sound like my kids around the dinner table. When I go, what was your favourite thing of today? And they were like, don't know. Can't remember.
3: It's happened, Mum.
1: Let's do this, Michael. Your time's going to start after the first question, which is, there is a new song taking the internet by storm about Eastern Rosellas, which was actually stuck in my head last night when I was trying to go to bed. What? Thank you, Brad. What kind of animal is the Eastern Rosella?
2: Bird.
1: Jade, emerald and lime are all shades of what colour?
2: Green.
1: Which character in the film Shrek declares that everybody likes parfait?
2: Pass.
1: Michelle Heyman plays which sport for Australia?
2: Soccer.
1: What shape is an Aussie giveaway sign?
2: Triangle.
1: What colour of sporting medal is generally associated with coming third in an event?
2: Silver. Bronze.
1: What part of you does an orthodontist look after?
2: Teeth.
1: Yes. So which lake in Belconnen starts with the letter G?
2: Gindara.
1: How many days are there in a week?
2: Seven.
1: In the story of The Wizard of Oz, what was the Tin Man looking for?
2: Brain.
1: Which character in the film Shrek declares that everybody likes parfait? Any idea?
2: No.
1: Donkey.
3: There we go.
1: Donkey.
3: Okay, so that's 35. I'm going to give you bronze. So that's $40.
1: Yeah.
3: That's
1: okay.
3: $40. $40 coming your way. It was Donkey and the Wizard of Oz. The Tin Man was looking for a heart.
1: Looking for a heart. All right, my friend, congratulations. $40. Have a great day.
2: Thanks, you too.
1: Bye.
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5: At Curtin, reports of some debris on Yarra Glen just near the Carruthers Street overpass. Also debris on the Federal Highway in the southbound lanes approaching the Majura Parkway. Breakdown reported Hindmarsh Drive at Simonston just off the Monero Highway, which is slow as you head past Lanyon Drive. Another breakdown reported Gungahlin Drive northbound just north of Belconnen Way. Whether you're moving, decluttering your home or office or heading overseas, let Storage King help you start your new chapter. 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
3: Sorry about your main street.
1: That as well. 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Oh,
3: that's That's today.
1: Oh, yay, from today. They're bringing magic, marvelous illusions, aerial acrobats, and nonstop laughs. Guys, they've got Willow the Clown. And think clowns. Think Willow.
3: You know what they have not mentioned? 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The fact that the big top, the tent, is heated.
1: Oh,
3: it's
1: yeah.
3: heated. Yeah, Put this in your live reads, guys.
1: Yeah.
3: Plus, 1 hour before showtime, you can enjoy the fun fair. 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

0: 6 to 9 on Mix 106.3. 9 degrees outside. Started warm, still warm out there. Gross. It is Chris and Nice for breakfast.
1: Gross.
0: It is. It's like warm.
1: Old mate loves it when it starts with a minus.
0: Absolutely. Hey? The last couple of days it started at minus 8. Didn't even get... Right now it was minus 2 yesterday.
1: Oh. Morning, everybody. Morning, Nige.
2: Good morning. I need to tell you about that. You guys have been confused about this story because on our show prep sheet, it just says jiggler, which is not what this thing is called.
1: Oh.
2: But I'm calling it that.
1: You do the run sheet.
2: It's an item.
3: Oh, I was like, is it a new dance move?
2: No, it could be. We could come up with that.
3: Okay.
2: Mm-hmm. No, this is a jiggler. And I'm talking to people that work from home. I have not had the pleasure.
1: No.
2: Yeah. This is a hard job to do from home.
3: Yeah.
2: But this is something that they are now selling at Kmart. I believe it's only $8. This is I'm getting no kickbacks for this.
1: But we could be.
2: It's an automatic mouse mover.
3: Wait.
0: Oh, yes.
2: So you put your mouse, like, you plug it in, it's like a USB thing, and you sit your mouse on top of it, and it just...
1: Moves your mouse.
2: It jiggles your mouse to keep your PC awake and active.
0: So that's basically, so your boss is looking at you or tracking your mouse movements to know that you're actually working.
2: Whoa.
0: You set up this jiggler, so you're cheating the system. Mm-hmm. So your boss 100%. Always thinks you're working 100%.
2: Yeah. Yep. And the person that posted it said, I'm a business owner. The whole working from home thing is obviously a touchy subject.
3: Ooh.
2: And this says to me, work from home and you won't get caught doing bugger all. So it's called an automatic mouse mover. I don't know why they're not calling it the mouse jiggler.
3: Jiggler, yeah.
2: Because you're jiggling your mouse to stay awake.
1: I have heard a story of somebody who will open up a Word document and then just put like a stapler on their space bar.
3: To hold it down.
1: Yeah. So it's like constantly, or like, you know, on a letter. So it's constantly moving. So it looks like they're doing something.
2: J. Oh, my God.
1: Which is like all fun and games until you actually have to like file in that KPI report.
2: Submit your report,
1: And all it says is J.
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13: Yuma and good morning, I'm Kate Rice. Canberra house prices went down by nearly $27,000 in the June quarter, the weakest result in more than 3 years. That's according to Domain, which shows unit prices also went down by nearly 14 grand. Chief Economist Dr. Nicola Powell says it's due to a bunch of factors like interest rates.
14: We've seen three of those delivered this year. Listings are still rising and are higher year on year. Weak consumer confidence as well is weighing in. And then, of course, we've got property taxation changes.
13: Calls for a 70K zone outside St. Eddie's are growing, with the independent member for Currajong also on board. It's as a new crossing with traffic lights opposite the school was switched on this week after two students were hit by a car last year. Thomas Emerson says the government needs to think of the long-term benefits of a 40K zone.
15: We've done this on other key avenues like Northbourne Avenue with less of a community desire for that to happen. This makes a lot of sense to me. This is a dangerous stretch.
13: Labor's national conference kicks off in Adelaide today with a number of contentious policy issues tipped to be discussed. Around 3,000 people are expected to attend, with attacks on gas exports, tougher gambling reform, cost of living and AUKUS among the key topics. The government will also announce its practical placement payments will be expanded from July next year. First look images of the National Aquatic Centre have been unveiled 6 years out from the 2032 Brisbane Olympics. The Brizzy venue will have the capacity to seat 25,000 during the Games. And the gallery at the centre of that infamous Louvre heist has finally reopened 9 months after millions of dollars worth of jewels were stolen.
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13: Rob Valentini and Arne Fernandez de Correz have taken out top honours at the Brumbies Awards night overnight, named Players Player of the Year and Women's Player of the Year. Ryan Lonergan scored two gongs, while the Young Talent Awards went to Georgie Hayes and Toby McPherson. And just one sleep to go before the Commonwealth Games opening ceremony in Glasgow, with pole vaulter Nina Kennedy named as the Aussie flag bearer and swimmer Tim Hodge to carry the King's baton.
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13: Partly cloudy and 13 today, 12 and sunny tomorrow after a frosty start, then morning frost, partly cloudy and 15 on Saturday. 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
4: Yuma and good morning, I'm Kate Rice. A 27-year-old woman has been charged after allegedly deliberately lighting grass fires in Fisher and Chifley yesterday. Police allege she used a gas-powered blowtorch to deliberately light at least four fires on Batamara Street in Fisher and Waldock Street in Chifley. The woman allegedly assaulted a member of the public when he tried to stop her. She'll face court today. The local property council is questioning whether density limits for more mid-rise housing in the corridor between Parliament House and the Woden Valley are ambitious enough. It's part of a draft plan which defines mid-rise housing as 6 to 7 storeys.
5: We need to look at whether we've got the right height limits, whether we've got the right vision on the table. And that's what this consultation will look like.
4: That's Executive Director Ashley Berry. A house in Florey has been largely destroyed following a fire there last night. The ESA says ACT fireys were called out to the Hewlett Circuit home around 5:30 p.m., fully putting out the blaze within an hour. A woman who had been inside managed to get herself out safely. She was checked out by paramedics and taken to hospital in a stable condition. The scene's now been handed over to ACT police, who are investigating the cause. 7 ACT fireys will leave Canberra today as they prepare to head to the US to help out with the ongoing wildfire response there. ACT RFS Chief Officer Rowan Scott says they've got a range of expertise.
6: So we're sending over some heavy plant managers, so they'll be managing bulldozers and the like. We've also sent in some safety officers, and we're sending some incident management team that assist the crews on the ground to plan and respond to those fires.
4: Tougher gambling reform and a gas export tax are expected to dominate discussion at Labor's National Conference. The 3-day event kicks off in Adelaide today. And a Julie Andrews documentary is apparently in the works.